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1: From the southwest of England and heard right around the world, my name is Dave Watkins and I bring to you the Country Mile. 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Tuesday night, 7 PM, Friday night, 7 PM. 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
2: Nice parking, Sam. And here comes Tanya on a bike, off to French class.
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1: From the Sky News Centre at 2, Spain have beaten Argentina 1-0 to win the World Cup for a second time. Ferran Torres got the deciding goal in the 106th minute as the final went to extra time in New Jersey. It sparked huge celebrations in a fan park in New York. Well, Argentina had Enzo Fernandez sent off just before extra time, while some of their players were seen fighting their opponents at full time. That didn't dampen the spirits of these Spanish fans.
2: I cannot ask for anything more, especially surrounded by my family. It's just surreal.
3: I feel great.
4: It is amazing. 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
3: Viva!
4: Viva!
1: Andy Burnham will pledge to restore confidence in government when he becomes Prime Minister later today. After meeting the King at Buckingham Palace, the new Labour leader will lay out his domestic priorities in his first speech from Downing Street. He's expected to say that Britain must be honest about the challenges it faces. Last week, Mr. Burnham vowed to be a PM for the North, South, East and West.
5: The same challenges can be found in the South West as the North West, or in East Anglia as the northeast, and this is the moment to speak for all parts of the country.
1: Iranian state media is reporting explosions across the south of the country as the US continues airstrikes. It's the 9th consecutive night of attacks. Southeast Water says supplies have returned to customers in West Kent who'd seen it disrupted over the weekend. Up to 7,000 households in the Tunbridge Wells area had low pressure or no water at all. Ryan Fox has won the Open with his final shot. The New Zealand golfer sunk a putt on the 18th green at Royal Birkdale to move a stroke clear of Cameron Young. And England's cricketers have won their one-day international series with India 2-1. They finished with a 27-run victory at Lord's. That's the latest. I'm Cam Hall.
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7: Clear skies at first this morning, but cloud beginning to bubble up towards lunchtime. Plenty of sunny spells, though. Still feeling rather warm, too, during the afternoon, with highs today of 24 degrees.
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11: That mission will start in 5 seconds from now. 5, 4, 3, 2, 1.

the Rubber Soul album, 1965. And Nowhere Man. Song got as high as number 3 in the UK, number 3 in the USA. Got their number 1 in Canada. Well done, Canada. On the show today, we'll have Lorenzo, the Italian waiter, speaking Italian. Stacey's here with the factoids. Dolly Parton talks Beyonce. I've got comedy, and I have your shout-outs as well.

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1: Waiter, my asparagus appears to be very floppy.
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0: This has been Speaking Italian with Lorenzo, your waiter.

against Byron Lee. And Elizabethan Reggae. Before that, you heard Lorenzo, the Italian waiter. That phrase about the floppy asparagus has definitely come in handy the next time I get floppy asparagus in an Italian restaurant. They won't hear the last of me. Then you heard Win Place or Show before that from The Intruders. I heard that on a TV show recently. It's being shown on ITV. I think you can binge watch it as we are doing. It's called Minx. Have you seen that? Stacey's favourite show. We'll find out why a little bit later. Are you not watching it? It's on ITV. Moving on, and time for a few shout-outs. Hello to Dot Harris. Thank you very much for following. Also to David Windsor and to Sammy Orchard too. Happy birthday to Amanda Partridge. She's in Lewisham. That's with lots of love from Harry and brother Chris. Leader.

0: Here's some great news and a great success story regarding the Nuneaton Trussell Trust Food Bank. Since we started our campaign towards the end of last year, the percentage increase in donations, just wait for this figure, this is just astronomical, a 299% increase in donations. A big thank you, therefore, to everyone who has supported and donated. We're always looking for more donations, of course. Donation points may be found within the George Eliot Hospital at the main League of Thrones tea bar, next to the Voluntary Service Office, and at the Lewis House ground floor kitchen. If you have an inquiry or would like some more information, you can email christian.hancocks@geh.nhs.uk. We look forward to your continued support.
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3: 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I'll see you later. 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Ta-ra!
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Pretenders back on the Chain Gang. So this is Nino. Just to say, still to come, we've got a few words from Dolly Parton talking about Beyoncé's version of her song Jolene. We'll also hear from Stacey in just a moment too with the factoids. Comedy from Leanne Morgan, not sure yet, possibly Leanne Morgan, or a couple of funny lines from Jim Garrigan. So some good news, the Doobie Brothers have got back together. That's great news, isn't it? They've released an album. It's going to be available LP, CD and digital as of June 6th, but you get sneak previews of it if you go on YouTube, which is what they did. They've got a few tour dates coming up as well, so it's good to see that the lineup is still the same. Patrick Simmons, Tom Johnston, John McPhee and Michael McDonald back in the band. And he sounds very good on this. The title track from the album, it's Walk This Road, and it features Mavis Staples.

0: Doobie Brothers and Walk This Road, that's the title track from the album. 10 tracks on the album, and they've got a tour lined up for 2025 as well. I think you'll find the dates somewhere on the internet. Just Google Doobie Brothers Walk This Road Tour and see if they're in a venue near you. Near me now is the other half. Stacey's here with Factoids, and speaking of roads, I know you've been looking at that, haven't you?
1: Do you know who made the first roads?
0: I'm going to go for Italians. The ones with the floppy asparagus, as Lorenzo would say. The Romans did, didn't they?
1: The first roads were made by animals. It was millions of years ago. Animals like dinosaurs and mammoths created paths by walking over the same area repeatedly. And the paths eventually turned into roads that humans could use.
0: Wow, what are the odds on dinosaurs walking between Bristol and London and making the M4? Fantastic news. Yeah, very intelligent even back then. Okay, anything else?
1: Do you know what the longest road is?
0: I'm going to go for the highway to heaven.
1: That's probably accurate. But then the longest road in the world is the Pan American Highway.
0: Okay, so the Pan American Highway, how does that work?
1: Well, it's a network of roads, and it stretches from Alaska to Argentina, and it's over 25,000 miles long.
0: Okay, so that's a long way to go. It could be expensive as well, wouldn't it?
1: Yeah, the total cost to drive 25,000 miles in a car that does, say, 25 miles per gallon.
0: Like the Honda, yeah, right.
1: Like the Honda, okay. Would be about $4,000.
0: Well, fly instead. Okay, finally, what else do you have?
1: Well, the widest road in the world is the Interstate 10. It's also known as the Katy Freeway, and it's in Houston, Texas.
0: Okay, and what's so special about this one?
1: It has a total of 26 lanes.
0: Wow.
1: And carries an average of 219,000 vehicles a day.
0: 26 lanes. I bet the chickens never make it. Thank you, Stace. We'll catch up with you again soon.

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It had over 239,000 miles on it when lights start flashing in it saying, get out, Leanne, get out.

0: Hello.
1: Hello, my darling. Just a quick word to your listeners, okay?
0: Yeah.
1: Please follow this lovely man on Facebook.
0: Right.
1: He's very sensitive and at times a little needy. 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
0: Okay.
1: And on his YouTube channel, he is at The Nino Radio Show. Finally, tell Lorenzo I can make his asparagus el dente.
0: Yeah, we'll do.

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Hey, Miss Honeybee, it's Dolly B. You know that hussy with the good hair you sing about? Reminded me of someone I knew back when. 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Just a hair of a different color.

0: So they have Beyoncé from her Cowboy Carter album doing her version of the song Jolene, originally recorded by Dolly Parton, of course. What did Dolly think of it?
1: But getting back to the Beyoncé song, I was very proud of her album. I thought she did a great job in country music, and I thought it was great. And I was just happy she did Jolene. I, of course, would have loved to have heard how she would have done it in its original way, but of course, you know, it's Beyoncé. Yeah, her life is different than mine.
0: Thank you, Dolly. The-

Beautiful song from 1966 from their Sound of Silence album. It's Paul Simon and Art Garfunkel, I Am a Rock. Did very well, you know, got as high as number 17 in the UK. Also did well in the USA, number 3 on the Billboard Hot 100 chart, and making it to number 1 in the Canadian charts too.

0: gotta go. And when you gotta go, you gotta go.
1: My 60 minutes is up. My thanks to Lorenzo for the Italian lesson today. One-liners from Leanne Morgan and also Skinny Jim Gaffigan. To Dolly Parton, thanks to Stacey for the love and to you for listening in as well. This is Nino Ferretto. Until the next one, stay safe and be kind. I'll bring

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1: From the Sky News Centre at 3, Spain have won the World Cup for a second time. Joe Rawson was watching the final in New Jersey.
2: It's a game that will be remembered more for everything around it, with a Super Bowl-style star-filled halftime show and an elaborate closing ceremony. But Spain were presented with the World Cup trophy by US President Donald Trump after a 1-0 win over 10-man Argentina. Ferran Torres got the only goal of the game in extra time as Emi Martinez was finally beaten in the Argentine goal. They add the World Cup to their European title. Cue celebrations around Madrid and elsewhere. Spain 1, Argentina 0.
1: Meanwhile, Andy Burnham will become Britain's seventh Prime Minister in 10 years later. He'll take over from Sir Keir Starmer, who'll travel to Buckingham Palace to meet the King and formally resign. The US military says it's begun a ninth consecutive night of airstrikes against Iran. State media is reporting explosions across the south of the country. Teenagers and people heading to university in England can get a meningitis B vaccine from today. They'll get their first dose before a second injection 4 weeks later for full protection. The government announced the one-off jab programme last month after a series of outbreaks, the most serious of which was in Kent, which left two teenagers dead. Dr. Tom Nutt is CEO of Meningitis Now.
3: So I think the message is, if you're eligible for this vaccine, to absolutely take it up. This is a safe and effective vaccine. And meningitis, although rare, is truly devastating when it strikes.
1: The Conservative MP for Maidstone and Morling, Helen Grant, has announced she'll stand down at the next election. She says it follows major surgery and treatment for cancer 2 years ago. And New Zealand's Ryan Fox claimed a dramatic victory at the Open. He lifted the claret jug with his final shot of the tournament. That's the latest. I'm Cam Hall.
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5: Clear skies at first this morning, but cloud beginning to bubble up towards lunchtime. Plenty of sunny spells though, still feeling rather warm too during the afternoon, with highs today of 24 degrees.
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Hi, thanks for tuning in for the usual mix of special tracks from the 1970s, 80s, 90s, and some dips into the very best of today's new music. With some you'll remember, and some that may have gone under your radar. But all music gold, with yours truly, Chris, from here at Pitchford Towers. I hope you can stay around for the next 2 hours, where we've got three of the best from the Thrills album So Much for the City. It's Paul Young on the long song this time. Today's track trio is from the 1960s. There's another Should Have Been But Wasn't, playing what sounds like an epic and familiar hit, but in reality one that wasn't actually a UK chart record. And not forgetting the weekly End of the Line Quiz Challenge, where we play the tantalising last few seconds of a big hit record to see if you can guess it before the end of the show. Sounds nice and simple, and it is one of the best known artists in the business today, but not always that easy from such a small clip. So see how you get on, and we'll play the clip plenty of times over the next couple of hours. And the Solid Gold sounds heading your way in today's show. Take in Maroon 5, The Supremes, Golden Earring, El Dubarge, The Wanted, and Depeche Mode.

one fine day, another Jerry Goffin and Carole King written song, because I played My Little Girl is Smiling in a recent show. One Fine Day was first made popular in the summer of 63 by American girl group The Chiffons, and covered by countless artists over the years, including Carole King herself, The Mindbenders, and a Rita Coolidge and Michael McDonald collaboration. The Carpenters' version never charted, but appeared on their reflective Now and Then album, which also includes their interpretations of Fun Fun Fun, The Night Has a Thousand Eyes, To Do Ron Ron, and Dead Man's Curve. Right, so we're going to have our first play now of this week's End of the Line quiz, getting it in nice and early this time. This is where we see if you can guess a big hit record just from its last few seconds. So this is what it sounds like this week. Big international artist, part of one of the biggest groups ever, but not that often a played song, I would say. So what do you think that is? End of the line quiz. We'll play it again now, and then a few more times in the second hour.

You and I from Soul, Funk and Disco Purveyors Delegation. Their original lineup were Len Coley, Rick Bailey and Roddy Harris. Despite being red hot in the discos, they didn't make much impact in the UK charts, although their minor hit Where Is The Love did win them an appearance on Top of the Pops. Len Coley later left the band and Bruce Dunbar took his place for the second album, which included You and I. They did have some music industry pedigree behind them, being produced by Ken Gold, who also wrote and produced the massive You To Me Are Everything and Can't Get By Without You for The Real Thing. Ken and his writing partner Mickey Den also wrote songs for Aretha Franklin, Jackie Wilson and Cliff Richard. Now it's time for the first of three of the best this week from The Thrills' So Much For The City.

Forever Autumn, Justin Hayward from the War of the Worlds soundtrack. And you can, of course, hear the Eve of the War hook woven into that track. And now, in true Monty Python style, for something completely different.

0: Dr. Feelgood on Solid Gold Sounds with Riot in Cell Block Number 9. I think they need to have a word with 10cc about the rubber bullet situation. It might well be the same thing going on there.
1: Chris's Track Trio. 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
2: With the very best of the 1960s.

The Supremes, ending this week's track trio from the 1960s, and we kicked off with Beatles-esque Badfinger, and then the Zombies with She's Not There. 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We've got an email address, which is solidgoldsounds.show@gmail.com, and we're also on Twitter, and that's @solidgold247.

Everybody's favourite rocking granny, Tina Turner, from the brilliant Foreign Affair album. And before that, the Grammy Award-winning K.D. Lang with Constant Craving, which is all about samsara, which is an aspect of Buddhism, defining the continuous cycle of birth and death, while one moves between the six realms of existence, each realm being either physical or psychological, and each marked by a particular type of suffering. And there, we thought it was just a great song. Very, very different version of a great song here, but I really like this too. Sophie Alice Baxter's version of New Order's True Faith. 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
1: From the Sky News Centre at 4, Spain fans are celebrating winning the World Cup for a second time after beating Argentina 1-0 in the final in New Jersey.
2: I cannot ask for anything more, especially surrounded by my family. It's just surreal.
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4: 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Viva! Viva!
1: Ferran Torres got the goal in extra time, striking in the 106th minute. That was after the defending champions had Enzo Fernandez sent off. There were also ugly scenes at full time, with some Argentine players seen fighting with the Spanish side as they celebrated their victory. Elsewhere, Andy Burner will promise a more stable and responsible politics when he becomes the UK's seventh Prime Minister in a decade today. The new Labour leader will meet with the King at Buckingham Palace before laying out his domestic priorities in his first speech in Downing Street. He takes over from Sir Keir Starmer, who says he'll back his replacement.
5: I will support him all the way. I'll give advice if it's asked for, and I'll give it privately. I will not give advice if it's not asked for, and I certainly won't give it publicly. I will give my full support, and that is what I mean. I want my country to thrive, and I'm sure it will be a great success.
1: Iranian state media is reporting explosions across the south of the country as the US continues airstrikes. It's the ninth consecutive night of attacks. Southeast Water says supplies have returned to customers in West Kent who'd seen it disrupted over the weekend. Up to 7,000 households in the Tunbridge Wells area had low pressure or no water at all. Ukraine's leader has again called for more air defence missiles following attacks by Russia over the weekend. At least 8 people were killed as the strikes hit various cities, including the capital Kyiv. And Ryan Fox says his Open golf win is pretty amazing. The New Zealander took the title with his final shot at Royal Birkdale as he finished one stroke clear of American Cameron Young. That's the latest. I'm Cam Hall.
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7: Clear skies at first this morning, but cloud beginning to bubble up towards lunchtime. Plenty of sunny spells though, still feeling rather warm too during the afternoon, with highs today of 24 degrees.
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solo single from Eldra L. Patrick DeBarge, lead singer of the family group DeBarge, they of Rhythm of the Night fame. As a solo artist, he's best known for his unique high tenor and strong falsetto vocals. And his first professional recording was as part of the Motown stable, singing backing vocals for Switch's 1979 hit, I Call Your Name. I played Who's Johnny There? One of his popular mid-80s releases, which sadly wasn't reflected by UK sales. From the same era, you also heard Dennis Edwards, Don't Look Any Further, from 1984, and Golden Earring's Twilight Zone. Originally intended only as an album track, Twilight Zone turned out to be the only cut on their Moontown album, which they could whittle down to a single short enough for radio airplay. It also became the showstopper song at their concerts and provided a striking moment for their drummer to do his party piece of taking a few steps back, then jumping on the drum kit towards the end of the song.

Silver Chicks, formerly known as the Dixie Chicks, from their 2001 album Fly. It was a big hit on the US Billboard Hot Country chart and was actually a cover. The original was recorded by Keith Urban's short-lived band The Ranch, and Keith himself plays guitar on the Chicks version. James Taylor sang the song with the band during their joint appearances on the Vote for Change tour, and subsequently recorded it for his own 2008 covers album. And before that, we had Maroon 5 doing their Moves Like Jagger. Adam Levine has described Mick's dance moves as a very carefully calculated, if rather jerky, rhythmic experience in which all of your limbs and every bone in your body are moving at completely different times, which is impossible to recreate, but Adam says is kind of the point, but that it's fun to try. Mick Jagger himself thinks it's a fun and very catchy song, but it does put a bit of pressure on him when he's out dancing. Right now it's time for another go at this week's End of the Line quiz, where we throw at you the last few seconds of a big hit record like this. Okay, what do you think that is? Not a very easy one, not that they ever are particularly easy. I'll give you another clue. It's the first solo single from a huge international artist, one of the biggest. So what do you think that could be? Last few seconds of a big hit record. We'll give you the answer just before the end of the programme. And we've got our second of three of the best from The Thrills up next after The Wanted.

Second of our three of the best this week from The Thrills, So Much for the City. That's Santa Cruz, and we've got one more left to go in the show. Now it's time for this week's Should Have Been But Wasn't from, believe it or not, Phil Collins.

So He Should Have Been But Wasn't, a stunning track from Phil Collins' But Seriously album, which I can't believe was never released as a single, although it was used to great dramatic effect in a mid-90s live show we went to see by the magician David Copperfield. It was used to open the show, where he made a spectacular entrance, accompanied by a very realistic snow shower. Now it's time for this week's long song, where we play those full-length, original or extended versions that you don't usually get to hear on the radio. And this week, it's Paul Young.

0: last of our three tracks from The Thrills, So Much for the City, on today's Solid Gold Sounds. Right, well, we're nearing the end of the show, so it's time to reveal the answer to this week's End of the Line quiz. Did you get it? One of the really difficult ones this time, and it went like this. Clues we gave you was a big international artist, member of one of the most famous international groups. Okay, one more chance to hear it and guess at the last minute. What do you think this is? If you said Paul McCartney...
1: Congratulations!

1970. Just another day, the first solo single success from Paul McCartney after he left the Beatles. The answer to this week's End of the Line quiz? Well, that's all we've got time for this week. Thank you very much for being with me for 2 hours of solid gold sounds. And if you'd like to do it all again, just be here on your favourite radio station at the same time next week. Look forward to your company. Until then, my name's Chris Pitchford, and these are Solid Gold Sounds. Goodbye.

Good evening, folks, and the warmest of welcomes to the Jazz Show. Pete here with another couple of hours of music. And John Stein says it's happy hour.

Happy Hour, written by John Stein, played on the guitar by John Stein. Ed Lucy was on the bass, and Mike Connors drums. 18th of August 2020, that was recorded in Bedford, Massachusetts, from an album called Serendipity on Wailing City Sound, John Stein. You're tuned to 89.9 Anchor Radio, 1386 AM, streaming worldwide online. And this is The Jazz Show. I'm Pete Varden. And this is Freddie Randall and his band.

So, folks, in our British trad sequence tonight, we heard I Ain't Gonna Give Nobody None of This Jelly Roll, written by Spencer and Clarence Williams, and played there by Freddie Randall and his band. And Freddie Randall was on trumpet and vocal, Bruce Turner, clarinet and alto saxophone, Lenny Felix on the piano, Lou Green guitar and banjo, Ted Palmer on the bass, Lenny Hastings drums, 1952 in London, Parlophone Records. And then a very spirited version of I Want a Girl, written by Albert von Tiltzer and William Dillon, played by the Saints Jazz Band. That's Mike McNamara on trumpet, Alan Radcliffe clarinet, Ron Simpson trombone, John Fish piano, Jim Woolley on the banjo, Tom Gregory bass, John Mills drums. 1951 at the Royal Festival Hall in London, Parlophone Records. Okay, let's have a new release, shall we?

0: This is a very nice new release from British sax player Jack Wilson, and he's pretty special, I can tell you, so try and follow him if you can. Cascade was the title of the number. Jack Wilson, tenor saxophone, Bill Marrows, guitar, Max Kahn, bass, Jack Yardley, drums, 2026 in London, from an album called The Bear and the Wolf on Whittington Records. Jack Wilson.
1: 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Is the sound of saying, I got you, mate? Is the sound of mates enjoying even more of this? Is the sound of mates getting home instead of here? Click your seatbelt, because you're twice as likely to be killed or seriously injured if you don't think.
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Benny Golson's composition, Stablemates, was played by our featured artist, Miles Davis, who's on the trumpet, John Coltrane, tenor saxophone, Red Garland piano, Paul Chambers bass, Philly Joe Jones drums. On the 16th of November 1955 in New Jersey. And this is the original quartet. It's called the original quartet, first recordings on Prestige Records. You're tuned to 88.9 Anchor Radio, 1386 AM, streaming worldwide online. And this is The Jazz Show. I'm Pete Varden. Now we're coming to our feature, We Missed It. And not only that, we've got the opportunity to pay tribute to Abdullah Ibrahim, who died recently. So this is a track from 2019 we missed, Nisa.

0: Nisa, written and played by Abdullah Ibrahim on the piano, and he's with the KR Big Band. Perhaps you'd like to check them out for yourself, because there are almost too many people to mention here. But that was in 2019 in London, and as I mentioned, Abdullah Ibrahim died in the last 2 weeks. He was, of course, originally known as Dollar Brand, and built a reputation under that name with many, many albums. And his contribution to South African jazz and then world jazz is truly considerable. And we'll be having some more from him over the next week or two. That album is called The Balance, and it's on Gearbox Records. Abdullah Ibrahim.
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Right now, folks, on the Jazz Show, we're having a little feature for trombones. That was Groove Blues, written by Steve Turr and played by Steve Turr on the trombone, Kenny Garrett, alto saxophone, Mulgrew Miller, piano, Peter Washington bass, Ignacio Berroa, drums, December 2007 in New Jersey, from the album called Rainbow People on High Note Records. You're tuned to 88.9 Anchor Radio, 1386 AM, streaming worldwide online. And this is The Jazz Show. I'm Pete Varden. And now let's join the Charleston Chasers, shall we?

our trombone feature continued with Miff Mole trombone with the Charleston Chasers doing After You've Gone, written by Turner Layton and Henry Creamer. Red Nichols was on the cornet, Miff Mole trombone, Jimmy Dorsey, clarinet and alto saxophone, Arthur Schutt piano, Dick McDonough, guitar and banjo, Joe Tarto, tuba, Vic Burton, drums. The 12th of January, 1927, in New York, on Columbia Records. More trombone now from Marshall Gilks.

That trombone feature, folks, was called Slashes, put together by Marshall Gilkes, and he is a real virtuoso trombonist, as you heard there. He'd got Denny McCaslin in with him on tenor saxophone, Adam Birnbaum on piano, Yakushi Nakamura on the bass, Eric Doob on the drums, 2011 in New York on Sound Stories, Alternative Side Records. Yes. So you've been listening to the first half of the jazz show, and we'll just take us off to the news. Stay with us if you can over the news. Vic Dickinson with Supposing, and I'll play the whole of this track sometime soon.

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1: From the Sky News Centre at 6, Andy Burnham's to use his first speech as Prime Minister to promise more breathing room on the cost of living and a more stable and responsible politics. The new Labour leader replaces Sir Keir Starmer in Downing Street just over a month after being sworn in as an MP. Our political correspondent Rob Powell says reports of support for oil and gas drilling in the North Sea have been welcomed by Donald Trump.
2: Yes, there has been signals of maybe speeding up drilling on existing sites, but actually the briefing over the last 24 hours or so has been more emphasising that the 2024 election manifesto commitment not to hand out new licences stands.
1: Lionel Messi's Argentina couldn't defend their World Cup title as Spain became champions for a second time. Ferran Torres scored in the 106th minute to secure a 1-0 victory in the final in New Jersey. The South Americans were down to 10 men before extra time, while a number of players were involved in a post-match fight. Head coach Lionel Scaloni became emotional afterwards.
3: Se volvió a formar. Y me duele el alma.
1: It translates to, "It hurts my soul, I'm sorry." The first meningitis vaccine appointments are available on England's high streets for students starting university. A first dose will be offered, with a second needed at least 4 weeks later for full protection. It follows a deadly outbreak in Kent earlier this year. Iran's Revolutionary Guards claim two oil tankers have exploded after coming under fire in the Strait of Hormuz. It's as the US military's confirmed its launch airstrikes for a ninth night in a row. A grass fire has broken out at Arthur's Seat in Edinburgh for the second time in 3 months. There are no reported injuries. And the 1975 frontman Matty Healy's married model Gabriette Bechtel. We're told it was a private ceremony held in LA. That's the latest. I'm Imani Rana.
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5: Clear skies at first this morning, but cloud beginning to bubble up towards lunchtime. Plenty of sunny spells, though. Still feeling rather warm too during the afternoon, with highs today of 24 degrees.
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1: It's a programme featuring the hits of the British dance bands of the 1920s through to the 1940s.
0: So long ago.
1: And our first piece of music takes us right back to 1938, and it's a song entitled Mama, I Wanna Make Rhythm, and this is Jack Harris and his orchestra.

Mama, I Want to Make Rhythm, and the singer there, Dinah Miller. And did you hear the violin playing of Max Jaffa in there? Yes, that one was recorded in 1938. Going from 1938 now to 1943, and this is Harry Roy. Marjorie Kingsley, as always, who did many of the vocals for Harry Roy, singing Why Don't You Fall in Love with Me?

Sweet as a Song, featuring Jack White and his Collegians from the Astoria Ballroom in London. This next one features vocalist Elizabeth Beatty, who I haven't played so far in the series, accompanied here by Joe Loss and his orchestra. It's entitled, I'm Going to Get Lit Up.

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1: 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I'm going to get lit up, sang Elizabeth Beatty in a song recorded in 1943 and anticipating the end of the war. Still another couple of years of war, of course, to go then. Our next record is one made by Roy Fox and his orchestra in 1938, How'd You Like to Love Me?

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How'd you like to love me on the level? 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

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You hang right alongside mine.

How Would You Like to Love Me? Roy Fox and his orchestra, and that one was recorded in 1938, the vocalist Mary Lee. The next piece of music I can almost guarantee that you've heard, even if you're from a generation that didn't hear any of these records first time round, like myself. It's one that was revived in 1976 with two characters from the hit TV series It Ain't Half Hot Mum. That's Windsor Davis and Don Estelle. And I'm sure you know the title, so I'll not tell you it.

an instrumental version of a very well-known song, Whispering Grass, Victor Sylvester and his ballroom orchestra. The next one features the very well-known orchestra of Henry Hall and the BBC Dance Orchestra. Not only did they do recordings at the BBC, but they also played live at various venues throughout London.

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I'm thinking tonight of my blue eyes. That's just about all we've got time for on Get Out These Old Records. This is Ken Anton saying thanks for listening, but don't switch off yet. There's time for just one more. And it's Geraldo and his orchestra. This is called Penny Serenade.

the Penny Serenade, and that's just about all we've got time for. Geraldo and his orchestra playing that one especially for you. This is Ken Anton, having played Get Out These Old Records. I hope you've enjoyed them as much as I've enjoyed playing them for you. Thanks for listening, and I'll see you soon. Bye.

0: Here is a box, a musical box, wound up and ready to play. But this box can hide a secret inside. Can you guess what is in it today?
1: Yes, this is the music box, and I'm Gordon Lowe here for the next 30 minutes on Hospital Radio, bringing you the very best in instrumental music. Coming up in another back programme, I've got 10 top tunes to share with you, and as luck would have it, quite a few of my personal favourites. But well, since I chose the tracks anyway, I suppose that's to be expected. Coming up later, we'll be hearing from Norrie Paramore, Sounds Orchestral and Henry Mancini. But first up in the CD player, this time it's Roy Budd, who claims that on a clear day you can see forever. So hopefully we can keep each other company as Beryl the Jingle Singer steps up to the

Roy Budd with the easy listening classic On a Clear Day You Can See Forever, nearly catching me out with its sudden ending there. And that gets the Music Box underway here on Hospital Radio. 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Now, according to the list on the website, it's time to hear from the Boston Pops Orchestra with Hooray for Hollywood. But can you identify some of the other tunes thrown in for good measure?

From a sound catalogue sampler CD, that was the Boston Pops Orchestra with Hooray for Hollywood. And I also reckon that I heard There's No Business Like Show Business and Make Them Laugh. What about you? Hello, it's Gordon here on Hospital Radio, where now we're off to hitch a ride on the Orient Express with Jean-Michel Jarre. From his greatest hits album, The Essential, 1976 to 1986. Curiously released in 1985.

The French instrumentalist and producer Jean-Michel Jarre running out of steam with the Orient Express from 1982. Now to take us up to our music box twin tracks from Norrie Paramore, it's time for some soul coaxing from Sounds Orchestral, which I guess is one of those great tunes we can all recognise, but we struggle to name.

Two tracks from the vinyl album The Best of Norrie Paramore. First up was Wonderful Land, a number one hit for The Shadows in 1962. And that was followed by Annie's Song, a number one hit for John Denver in 1974. And it also got to number three 4 years later when played by flautist James Galway. And in case you're wondering just who Norrie Paramore was, well, he was Gracie Fields' accompanist, and he also discovered a certain Cliff Richard in 1958. And before our twin tracks, it was the Great Sounds Orchestral who were Soul Coaxing.

Ray Davis and the Button Down Brass Band with Everybody's Talking, followed by the grandly titled Jerry Ross Symposium and Little Green Bag, an often used tune for Yorkshire TV's Heartbeat, mixing matters medical with the upholding of law and order. Well, it's nearly time for me to go for another programme, but hopefully we can just manage to squeeze in two more tunes. First, we'll have music taken from the series Prisoner Cell Block H, and it's either called He Used to Give Me Roses or On the Inside, depending on what book you read. But either way, the tune is still the same. That in turn is followed by Henry Mancini and his orchestra with the magnificent A Lover's Concerto. As always, please allow great care to be taken of you, and I'll finish by wishing you all the very

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1: From the Sky News Centre at 7, Andy Burnham will pledge to restore confidence in government when he becomes Prime Minister later today. After meeting the King at Buckingham Palace, the new Labour leader will lay out his domestic priorities in his first speech from Downing Street. He's expected to say that Britain must be honest about the challenges it faces. Last week, Mr Burnham vowed to be a Prime Minister for the North, South, East and West.
2: The same challenges can be found in the South West as the North West, or in East Anglia as the North East. And this is the moment to speak for all parts of the country.
1: Spain have won the World Cup final, defeating Argentina 1-0 in extra time. Ferran Torres got the goal, striking in the 106th minute. Joe Rawson watched them lift the trophy in New Jersey.
3: Captain Rodri, who grasps it in his hands and faces his teammates before lifting it.
1: The US military says it's wrapped up a ninth consecutive night of airstrikes on Iran. It claims to have hit missile and drone launch sites, as well as command centres. The attack comes after two US service personnel were killed by Iranian missiles and drones in Jordan on Friday. A grass fire has broken out at Arthur's Seat in Edinburgh. It's the second large fire of its kind in the area in the last 3 months. No injuries have been reported. And average chief executive salaries at some of Britain's biggest companies are around 130 times higher than a typical worker's. A think tank says it's the widest gap in 8 years. And The Odyssey has given Sir Christopher Nolan his biggest box office debut, taking in just short of £200 million in its opening weekend. The UK and Ireland was the film's top market, with every screening at London's IMAX cinema selling out. That's the latest. I'm Imani Rana.
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5: Clear skies at first this morning, but cloud beginning to bubble up towards lunchtime. Plenty of sunny spells, though. Still feeling rather warm too during the afternoon, with highs today of 24 degrees.
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2: Hello there, it's Richard Smith here with another A to Z of Pop Trivia Challenge for you, and I'm looking for the answer to the following question. The Police were at number one in the UK charts in 1981 with a song called Every Little Thing She Does Is... What? So the Police were at number one in the UK charts in 1981 with a song called Every Little Thing She Does Is... What? Okay, your time's up. Did you get it? The answer is a simple one. It's magic. Well, that's all for now, but please do join me again soon here on your favourite station for more from the A to Z of Pop. And I'll see you later. Take care. Ta-ra!
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1: From the Sky News Centre at 8, Andy Burnham's to use his first speech as Prime Minister to promise more breathing room on the cost of living and a more stable and responsible politics. The new Labour leader replaces Sir Keir Starmer in Downing Street just over a month after being sworn in as an MP. Our political correspondent Rob Powell says reports of support for oil and gas drilling in the North Sea have been welcomed by Donald Trump.
2: Yes, there has been signals of maybe speeding up drilling on existing sites, but actually the briefing over the last 24 hours or so has been more emphasising that the 2024 election manifesto commitment not to hand out new licences stands.
1: Tory leader Kemi Badenoch claims he's entering office without a clear plan. Spain have cemented their status as the number one ranked team by winning the World Cup with a 1-0 victory over 10-man Argentina after extra time. Former Manchester City forward Ferran Torres scored the only goal in the 106th minute. In a bad-tempered final in New Jersey, defender Mark Cucurella says they were worthy winners.
3: I think these last two games we play an amazing football. We dominate both games. We create a lot of chances. We control the game. We concede nothing, so I think we play an amazing football. We deserve this trophy.
1: A lawyer for Andrew and Tristan Tate claims the brothers are being held in solitary confinement in Miami after being arrested on a UK extradition request over rape and trafficking charges. Both men have consistently denied similar allegations. Iran's Revolutionary Guards claim two oil tankers have exploded after coming under fire in the Strait of Hormuz. It's as the US military's confirmed it's launched airstrikes for a ninth night in a row. Profit warnings for travel and leisure firms have hit their highest level for nearly 4 years. It's because the Iran war hitting bookings and meaning costs jumping for many. And the 1975 frontman Matty Healy and model Gabriette have tied the knot. The couple officially got married on Saturday in LA. That's the latest. I'm Imani Brana.
4: Anchor Radio Sport. Spain have won the World Cup for a second time. Our sports editor Joe Rawson was watching the final in New Jersey.
5: It's a game that will be remembered more for everything around it, with a Super Bowl style star-filled halftime show and an elaborate closing ceremony. But Spain were presented with the World Cup trophy by US President Donald Trump after a 1-0 win over 10-man Argentina. Ferran Torres got the only goal of the game in extra time as Emi Martinez was finally beaten in the Argentine goal. They add the World Cup to their European title. Huge celebrations around Madrid and elsewhere. Spain 1, Argentina 0.
4: Well, the Spanish fans were also at the game to see their team lift the trophy.
6: I cannot ask for anything more, especially surrounded by my family. It's just surreal.
7: I feel great.
8: It's amazing. Once in a lifetime experience. Viva España! Viva! Viva!
4: New Zealand's Ryan Fox claimed a dramatic victory at the Open. He lifted the claret jug and took the title of Champion Golfer of the Year with his final shot of the tournament. Fox finished one stroke clear of American Cameron Young at Royal Birkdale. England's Tommy Fleetwood ended up tied for fourth on 7 under par. England's cricketers won their one-day international series with India 2-1 thanks to a high-scoring victory at Lord's. Harry Brooks' side made 387 for 3 in their 50 overs before restricting the tourists to 360 for 7. Ben Duckett scored a century while Sam Curran took 4 wickets as they triumphed by 27 runs. George Russell says he's become numb to disappointment after falling 50 points behind Formula One world title rival Kimi Antonelli. The British driver was forced to withdraw from the Belgian Grand Prix following a crash with Lewis Hamilton before his Mercedes teammate went on to win the race. Hamilton finished fourth and is now 45 points behind Antonelli in the championship. And Leeds suffered a shock 36-34 defeat to strugglers Castleford in Rugby League Super League.
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10: Clear skies at first this morning, but cloud beginning to bubble up towards lunchtime. Plenty of sunny spells though, still feeling rather warm too during the afternoon, with highs today of 24 degrees.
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4: Characters from The Muppets and Sesame Street made a surprise appearance in the first ever World Cup halftime show in America. Organisers also managed to squeeze in Ted Lasso stars Jason Sudeikis and Brendan Hunt into an 11-minute performance in New Jersey. BTS, Madonna, Justin Bieber and Shakira were among the headline acts, with roles two in the closing ceremony for Post Malone and Tom Cruise. Spain beat Argentina 1-0 in the final. The Odyssey has given Sir Christopher Nolan his biggest box office debut, taking in just short of £200 million in its opening weekend. The UK and Ireland was the film's top market, with every screening at London's IMAX cinema selling out. Samantha Morton's performance as Cersei is among those getting positive reviews. She's revealed she got a round of applause on set after filming one scene.
5: For me, that was very emotional because the crew go on that journey with you and the cast, and so I don't know, that was just that appreciation for each other, what we'd achieve, the special effects team, the camera team.
4: The 1975 frontman Matty Healy and model Gabriette have tied the knot. The couple announced their engagement in 2024 after dating for 9 months and officially got married on Saturday in LA. The couple were first linked months after the singer split from Taylor Swift, who he dated for a few months in 2023. And EastEnders star Ross Kemp says his mum is stable after rushing her to hospital during England's World Cup match on Saturday. The actor's known for his passionate commentary and analysis of the men's football team on social media, but he told his followers he wouldn't post about the third place playoff win over France because some things are more important than the sport.
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4: 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I'm Richard Smith, inviting you to join me later this afternoon at 4 o'clock here on Anchor Radio to find out just what all that fuss is about. So that's the A to Z of pop, later this afternoon at 4, here on Anchor Radio. I'll see you later. 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Ta-ra!
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2: 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According to the Pasadena Roof Orchestra, everything stops for what? 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Okay, your time's up. 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

0: 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Ta-ra!
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0: Andy Burnham is becoming Prime Minister today. He's promising to give people breathing room against the rising cost of living, also stressing the need for a more stable and responsible politics. But some are still raising concerns over his plans. Dr. Andrew Barclay is a political expert from the University of Sheffield.
1: He's really presenting him coming in as Prime Minister as a real step change in how British politics operates, and he's been very, very bold about that. When you make those sorts of statements, make those sorts of claims, you're going to need to back it up. And at the moment, we're a little bit light on detail on that.
0: The SNP are calling on the new Prime Minister to deliver an emergency budget. Andrew Tate and his brother Tristan are expected to face a US court today, with UK police putting forward more charges in relation to alleged sexual offences. The UK is seeking the brothers' extradition. They're now facing a total of 59 charges in the UK. They've denied any wrongdoing, while their lawyer called their arrest un-American and unconscionable. A Ferran Torres goal in extra time has seen Spain lift the World Cup. It's the first time since 2010 that the Spaniards have held the crown, this time beating previous holders Argentina 1-0. But after 104 games, the 2026 World Cup is now over, and it didn't end the way England were hoping. But boss Thomas Tuchel says there's still a reason to be proud.
2: Yeah, we pushed through this very last task, got the job done, got a medal, the first medal since 60 years, so I'm full of praise and congratulations to everyone involved, but especially, of course, to the players.
0: Fire crews have been tackling a blaze at Arthur's Seat in Edinburgh. Scottish Fire and Rescue Services were first alerted to the scene just after 6:30 last night. They remained at the scene this morning. And Sir Christopher Nolan set a new record for himself with his new film The Odyssey becoming his biggest box office debut. It took $264 million in its opening weekend. The UK and Ireland took the top spot for its biggest international open. That's the latest from Radio News Hub. I'm Frankie Hersine.
3: Monday morning. Wow.

morning, gang. Thank you for being there. And I do hope you've had a lovely weekend. If you're a football fan, well, quite a hectic one too. And a bit of news and good news at that for England in a roundabout sort of way. 6:30 past nine. A very good morning then, and welcome to Monday morning. It's the morning show. Oh, yeah, all morning long. It's the 20th of July, and our retro chart today, it's 1978. I know you're looking forward to that. Kim Carnes celebrating her birthday today. She's 81. Only had one hit that any of us know of. We'll be playing that sometime this morning. Also celebrating is the former drummer of the Sex Pistols. Yeah, we're eclectic, if nothing else. Paul Cook celebrating his 70th birthday today. And we will be playing a track by the Sex Pistols between now and midday. Add to that, of course, our regular trip to Manchesterford to check up with the Bradshaws and our Nuts at 9 at 9:45. That is your Monday morning.

being the main one, of course, who is going to be the British Prime Minister from today. And, of course, Spain's victory over Argentina in the World Cup final yesterday. Daily Telegraph, now they're featuring a photograph of Spain's team adorned in medals and holding the World Cup aloft, alongside a story that highlights the incoming Prime Minister's plan for a new era of big state. It says that Andy Burnham is eyeing public ownership of key industries, including the National Lottery, Thames Water, and local bus services. Now, a number of the papers went to print before the result of the World Cup was actually known. The Eye paper, though, does manage to capture Spain's 1-0 extra time win with the headline Viva España. Now, the Spain footballer Ferran Torres scoring the winning goal in the 106th minute. The paper leading with a preview of Andy Burnham's first speech. That's going to be later today, which it says would include a pledge to ease the cost of living. The Guardian, now they're writing that Burnham is set to appoint his cabinet later today. In fact, likely to be this afternoon, shortly after he formally accepts the premiership from the King. This, of course, going to take place at Buckingham Palace. The paper reporting that ministers remain rather in the dark about whether they will be offered roles in Burnham's team, but adding that there is widespread belief that Shabana Mahmood will be made Chancellor of the Exchequer and Ed Miliband will become Foreign Secretary. And finally, in our first part of the papers today, the 2026 World Cup champions also splashed rather broadly across the Times today, which put out a fresh edition on Sunday night to include Spain's triumph. The paper noticing that the US President Donald Trump was present at the final, where it said that he was booed by a rather large portion of the just under 81,000 strong crowd. The front page also including an interview with Andy Burnham. Now, in this, he says he wants to draw a line and show it is possible to do things in a different way. Now, he tells the paper he'll be offering Britons a series of tangible improvements to help with the cost of living as his first step into his 10-year plan begins to, according to him, rewire the economy. Those are National Newspapers Part 1. Back with more after this.

0: Alex Fizz, and when we were younger, 18 and a half past nine. Hey, do you know, we're coming up on our fourth birthday. It'll be on the 5th of September. Whether we get a medal or a divorce, I haven't really decided yet. I'm sure you'll let me know. Now, let's have a look at the second part of our national newspapers today. A burning ambition, that's the declaration in this morning's Daily Mirror, noticing that Andy Burnham will be the UK's 7th Prime Minister in just 10 years. Now, much like the other papers, the Mirror pointing to his first speech as Prime Minister, where it says he's going to promise to give Britain more breathing space on the cost of England. Conservative leader Kemi Badenoch telling The Express that Burnham is entering Downing Street on Monday, either without a plan for government or a mandate for raising taxes. The paper says that Kemi Badenoch has torn into the incoming Prime Minister after he made a suggestion that he could ask for a little more. Elsewhere, the incoming Prime Minister's approach to spending, now that's leading the Financial Times today, says that Burnham will enter Downing Street seeking a greater sway over important public spending decisions. The paper reporting that he's already held talks on a significant restructuring at Number 10, and that will be so that he has more direct oversight over the execution of his own government's policies. The Daily Mail, now they're saying that Andy Burnham is facing an extraordinary crisis of legitimacy upon taking office today, writing that the self-styled King of the North faces something of a battle to win over voters outside of his Manchester stronghold. The paper, done its own polling, says that it suggests that only about 24% of the people it surveyed in the southeast of England believe that Andy Burnham's rise to power has been legitimate. Burnham taking the reins amidst the global turmoil, that according to The Sun today, writing that chaos is already engulfing the crucial issue of oil and gas drilling in the North Sea. The Metro, they're reporting that England's football team will arrive home from America today to a few changes, characterising their World Cup campaign as a seven-week rollercoaster political ride. And finally today, a former model is set to release a new tell-all autobiography, according to the front page of the Daily Star, The Truth About Vernon Kay. Well, yeah, but we're all waiting to read that. That then, our national newspapers and the truth about sexts from Vernon Kay, the Radio 2 disc jockey. I love it when other people get in trouble. Anyway, that's the newspapers this morning.
1: Athens and Stan.

Classic 70s. It's Blue Mink and the Bannerman. Do you remember that song they did called Melting Pot? It's got some lyrics in it which were very much of their time. Do you know that whenever we play that, we have to give a disclaimer to say, I don't know, that you might be offended by the lyrics in the song. There's so many songs these days where people are likely to take offence. I just generally don't play them. You wouldn't believe the amount of retro charts we put together where Gary Glitter pops up. And I obviously have a curious view of this because clearly we're all very much aware of what he's done. But it doesn't alter the history of the world that he did have these songs in the charts. But anyway, just so as I don't offend anybody, I always don't play them. It was the same too. I did a Christmas number one program. I think it was it last year? Could have been the year before, where I played all the songs that were number one on this very day. Without thinking, I played Rolf Harris's Two Little Boys, which had been number one on Christmas Day in 1969. Oh boy, I didn't realise so many people listened to this programme. They grumbled quite a lot. I shan't do that again, don't worry. 26 minutes past nine. In the news today, controversial influencer Andrew Tate and his brother Tristan have been arrested in America after British authorities have issued 38 new charges against them. The UK's Crown Prosecution Service saying that Andrew Tate was being charged with seven further counts of rape, as well as charges relating to sex trafficking and indecent images of a child. Now, Tristan's charges, they include two counts of rape and three counts of arranging or facilitating traffic for sexual exploitation. The total number of charges against the two brothers now coming in at 59, according to police. The alleged offending said to have taken place between July of 2010 and August of 2017. Both Tate brothers have previously denied any wrongdoing. Now, following their arrest, prosecutors will begin legal proceedings to extradite the pair, who are dual British US citizens, back to the UK, so say the CPS. Those charging decisions are following receipt of a further file of evidence from Bedfordshire Police and bringing the total number of alleged victims in this case to seven. That's according to Malcolm McAfee, who's the head of the Special Crime Division at the CPS. Now, Bedfordshire and Hertfordshire police have been investigating a number of offences in what they've described as a complex investigation. As a result of all of this, 38 new charges were authorised against the brothers, meaning that 39-year-old Andrew faces a total of 42, whilst his younger brother at 37, Tristan, facing 17 charges.

0: Kim Carn celebrating her 81st birthday today. There she was then with her big hit from 1981, Betty Davis Eyes, 29 minutes away from 10. Time for the latest news headlines.
1: From Radio News Hub, I'm Frankie Hairsign. Andy Burnham is becoming Prime Minister today. He's promising to give people breathing room against the rising cost of living, also stressing the need for a more stable and responsible politics. Andrew Tate and his brother Tristan are expected to face a US court today, with UK police putting forward more charges in relation to alleged sexual offences. Crews continue to battle a fire at Arthur's Seat in Edinburgh. The fire broke out yesterday evening. This morning, there were 6 fire engines at the scene. And a UK version of the world's biggest jackpot game is set to launch this week.

Ooh, a nice touch of self-indulgence on a Monday morning. I'm probably one of ABBA's biggest fans, even when punk was doing its thing. I was always the nerdy one at the back saying, yeah, but I quite like ABBA. All of the punks now pretending they did secretly too. The amount of them you'll see coming out of the woodwork, it's quite frightening. Andy Burnham going to be promising to give people more breathing room when he gives his first speech as Prime Minister. That's set to take place outside number 10 Downing Street later today. Now, he's expected to say that he's acutely conscious of the UK's high turnover of prime ministers. And he's going to say, we're told, that politics needs to be more stable and responsible. He is also expected to characterise the moment as one of both reflection and resolution, arguing that Britain must be honest about the challenges that it faces. Now, Andy Burnham set to replace Keir Starmer and to become the UK's 59th Prime Minister and 7th in just a decade later today, following a meeting with King Charles. Now, in a letter published last night, Conservative leader Kemi Badenoch wishing Andy Burnham every success as Prime Minister, but warning that he was entering office without any clear plan, saying that you've refused calls to come to Parliament for questions from MPs, and you've not submitted yourself to serious media scrutiny, she wrote, saying that this is not a promising start. Now, this letter followed earlier remarks from Badenoch that Andy Burnham was a people pleaser at a time when the country needed people who could take tough decisions and face down their own MPs. Now, Andy Burnham officially declared Labour Party leader on Friday. That followed a short contest in which he was essentially the only candidate, having secured the backing of just under 380 of his own MPs. Some opposition parties, though, have been urging Burnham to call a general election in order to ensure that he has a mandate for his leadership. Now, earlier, Labour's deputy leader Lucy Powell insisting that Andy Burnham would stick to the promises made in Labour's manifesto in the 2024 general election, but saying that he will be even more ambitious. Andy Lloyd's Morning Show. Turning to the skies for Monday morning, now cloudier than it has been of late, although some sunny spells will develop this afternoon. The cloudiest in the north and the northwest, where there'll be some light rain or showers. It's going to be warm in central and southern Britain tonight. Largely cloudy in the north with some patchy drizzle around the coasts. Dry elsewhere with clear spells and a fresh night for many of us. Tuesday, now variable amounts of cloud tomorrow with some good sunny spells. Feeling quite warm and summery in the sunshine with some light winds. Top temperatures then for this Monday morning. Highs of 18 Celsius in Aberdeen, 25 for Birmingham. We've got 24 in London. Plymouth, 23 on the coast. Newcastle, 19 for you. Across Merseyside, highs of 21 degrees today. Cardiff, 24 for you. Derry, 20. Sheffield, highs of 23 Celsius

0: Now, we may wish that summer could always be here, but maybe not quite so hot. Is that okay? 19 minutes away from 10. Let's have a look at the business news.
1: Holidaymakers is set to spend more on pre-trip pampering this summer, with a new ClearPay survey showing Brits now budget around £158 for beauty, hair and skincare before they fly. The figure jumps to more than £200 for travellers heading to Europe or the US. Men are just as likely as women to splash out on a fresh haircut before their holiday. The pay gap between the FTSE 100 bosses and their workers has hit its widest point in 8 years. New figures from the High Pay Centre show median CEO pay has climbed to £5.06 million, up nearly 9%. The think tank says soaring boardroom pay is outpacing wages on the shop floor and is calling for reforms on how corporate pay is set. And the average asking price of a home has dropped by nearly £4,000 this month as the World Cup and hot weather distract summer buyers. Rightmove says prices fell 1% in July, a bigger dip than usual, bringing the average listing to £372,359.

D.C. Peniston. You've got to be so careful how you read that. And finally, it's happened to me. Independent local radio Monday morning. Time for our gross hysteria. Yeah, it's our regular feature, Nuts at Nine, where we dig out either a daft song, could be a guilty pleasure. It could be something that's a little this side of kitsch. Today, taking you back to 1985.

0: Andre. Our nuts at nine then for this Monday morning. Back to the charts of 1985 and Camouflage. It's 10 minutes away from 10. Still to come this morning, we've got our nuts at nine done. We've got the Bradshaw still to come. That's at a quarter past 10. And of course, the retro chart following the headlines at 11. Today, those musical memories all flooding back. And well, yeah, it's 1978 today. Now, the lenders to Thames Water are preparing a legal challenge in case a Burnham-led government attempts to nationalise the UK's biggest water company. Now, Andy Burnham, who of course takes over as Prime Minister today, has previously said that he wants to see greater public control over both the water and energy sectors and has called for Thames Water to be nationalised. Thames Water currently in debt to the tune of around about £20 billion. Now, its lenders had proposed a deal to write off nearly half of that and inject new cash in return for some leniency from future pollution fines. This deal, though, has previously been rejected by the government as being weak and bad for consumers and the environment. Now, sources close to the creditors have been telling media that in the event of full nationalisation, they would pursue payment in full of the outstanding debts, as this has happened in previous cases and could leave the government with a bill of many, many millions of pounds. Now, fears first emerged some 3 years ago that Thames Water could collapse, and as recently as last Thursday, the firm warning that it has enough cash left to last until the end of this year. Now, Thames Water's creditors yesterday insisting that they are still working with officials and regulators in a bid to reach an agreement to try to rescue the ailing company. 8 minutes away from 10, let's have a look at what's going on stateside.
1: It's time for more malicious gossip.
2: I'm Peter Reynolds, and this is your LA Spins Minute. Just days after Taylor Swift's marriage to Travis Kelce, a federal judge dismissed a lawsuit filed 14 months ago by a little-known Florida poet that Taylor copied phrases from her poems in more than a dozen songs. The judge ruled in favor of Taylor, Republic Records, and Universal Music Group. You know, it's really not wise to go after Taylor. You'll lose. Steven Spielberg, United Artists, and Amazon MGM have bought the YouTube horror hit The Mandela Catalog. They beat out 11 other studios in the bidding war. It will be directed by the creator Alex Kister, based on a screenplay he adapted with Tyler Clifton. Hopefully it will be a hit for Kister and Clifton, because LA doesn't need any more baristas.

Iriza, having far too much fun for my liking, and Your Kiss Is Sweet. It's the most eclectic collection of music you'll find anywhere on the wireless. The morning show every weekday morning from 9 till 12. A retro chart, the best of the 70s today. Getting us to the news at 10 o'clock. Another classic, this time 1967, and time for a love affair.

0: Andy Burnham's set to move into number 10 today, but there are still concerns over exactly what he has planned for Britain. Political expert Dr. Andrew Barclay says he needs to harness the country's good mood.
1: One thing that Andy Burnham does have going for him is that he's much more popular personally, at least if we believe the opinion polls, than Keir Starmer was. People are much more likely to give him the time of day than they would do Keir Starmer. So in that sense, the fact that they've changed the messenger could mean that voters are giving the Labour Party a bit more rope, really.
0: So Keir Starmer is expected to make an address before meeting the King to officially step down. Mr. Burnham will then make his own speech before announcing the members of his cabinet. Spain are football's world champions after a 1-0 victory against Argentina in New York. Ferran Torres settled the match with an extra time winner that gives the Spanish a second world title to go with the one they secured in 2010. But that brings an end to the 2026 World Cup, and we know it ended in heartbreak for England. Boss Thomas Tuchel has had this message for the fans.
2: To see the fans outside, see them in the stadium, wow, that's just like an unbelievable experience. Thank you for that, and I promise we will keep on pushing.
0: Andrew Tate and his brother Tristan are expected to face a US court today, while UK police are seeking their extradition. They were arrested in Miami yesterday after the Crown Prosecution Service brought forward further charges into alleged sexual offences. The pair have denied any wrongdoing. Their lawyer says the UK government want to bury them in a foreign prison forever. Crews continue to battle a fire at Arthur's Seat in Edinburgh. The fire broke out yesterday evening. This morning, there were 6 fire engines still at the scene. Firefighters are also tackling a wildfire in the Cairngorms, which has been burning since Wednesday. And broadcaster and journalist Edward Stourton has died at the age of 68. The BBC presenter was known for hosting a number of programmes. He died on Saturday, surrounded by his family, having previously announced he'd been diagnosed with prostate cancer. That's the latest from Radio News Hub. I'm Frankie Hess.

Monday morning music radio, getting underway in our second hour this morning, the Dooleys 1979 Wanted. It's 6 minutes past ten. Very good morning. Welcome along. It's the morning show. Andy with you through until midday today. Now, time for a little review of our national papers this morning. Pretty much all of the early editions of the papers leading on Andy Burnham's official start at number 10 Downing Street. The Times, now, they have an interview with the incoming Prime Minister in which he reveals that his dad, who has Alzheimer's, isn't aware that he's about to lead the country. Andy Burnham also telling the paper that many voters are rather frustrated at the freezing of the personal tax allowance at £12,570, saying that the issue is lodged in his mind. The Daily Mirror expecting him to announce a policy blitz over the next week. The Eye saying that energy bills and bus fare caps could be amongst potential new measures. The Daily Telegraph reporting that the National Lottery, Thames Water and bus services are all in the Prime Minister's sights for nationalisation. The Financial Times, now they say that his transition team are planning to give number 10 a closer oversight of both tax and spending so that he's less reliant on the Treasury. The paper expecting Shabana Mahmood to lead as Chancellor of the Exchequer. Now, according to The Guardian this morning, many cabinet ministers were still rather in the dark yesterday as to whether they would be offered roles in Burnham's top team. A turmoil, that's the declaration of The Sun, who they say praises Donald Trump about the possibility of opening up North Sea oil, piling on pressure on the incoming Prime Minister. The Daily Mail highlights polling in which it says that many people outside of Burnham's Manchester stronghold question his right to be Prime Minister. A Conservative leader, Kemi Badenoch, writing in the Daily Express that Andy Burnham is becoming Prime Minister without having set out a clear plan for government and accusing him of avoiding proper media scrutiny. Away from politics, Daily Telegraph today focusing on the World Cup with their coverage and the team, the phrase rather, Viva España for the Spanish team, picturing American President Donald Trump joining the victorious Spanish team as they lifted the trophy. The Times noting that the US President was booed as he stepped forward for the ceremony. Many of the papers more interested in the halftime show, and reviews weren't really that positive. The Daily Mail saying that the display featuring Shakira, BTS and Justin Bieber was spectacularly tacky. The Times highlighting the words of Wayne Rooney, who was speaking on the BBC during coverage, but saying that I like a lot of these artists, but I thought it was rubbish. Well, it's not quite the word he used, and those are national newspapers for this Monday morning.

Independent local radio, the best sound in Britain. It's the morning show. Andy with you through until lunchtime today. Playing Cliff Richard, and he's dreaming. What of? We never did get to find out. Now, the European Union's new border system has nearly tripled the time it's taking for many Brits to get through passport control. Now, this comes even after improvements have been made. That's according to a boss at Rome's main airport. And all of this, too, coming as Ryanair been warning passengers travelling to Europe this summer to prepare for extended waits. Now, border police at Portugal's Faro Airport are saying that the entry-exit system technology has suffered from a lot of bugs and insisting that queues would go down quickly. The European Commission, now, they say that many EU airports' disruption is limited and adding that it will continue to support member states in the system's implementation. It says that the system will continue to the fullest extent that is possible. Now, the Digital Entry or Exit System, or EES for short, requires non-EU citizens entering the areas. Now, this is a combination of 29 European countries to register their fingerprints and a photo when they arrive, and that same information is checked as they leave. Now, it's often done using standalone automated machines known as kiosks. Now, that's an interesting word. And sometimes with border officers, for example, for kids under 12. Now, the new process and machines have been phased in since around about October of last year at some European airports. Now, they've seen hours-long queues at passport control, passengers in some cases even reporting that they had missed their flight home. Now, this week, Ryanair saying that the failed EES rollout was causing unnecessary delays and very long queues. The airline saying that British passengers should allow extra time for their journeys and be prepared for extended waits at passport control. Now, Rome is, of course, a perennially often a popular destination for tourists. And everybody who's been questioned at the Piazza La Spagna has had an EES story to tell, and all of them not good. It's independent local radio. It's Monday morning. It's just after 10:15, and time for us to head to Manchesterford, where there's a kiosk checking people's fingerprints.

0: Hey up, and what are you hiding round the corner of this back entry for, lad?
1: Vermeer, Dad. I'm just waiting, that's all.
0: Waiting for what?
1: Just something, that's all.
0: Aye, well carry this something to our house while you're waiting for it. Here you are.
1: Right, I will, Dad. Hey, I look like a army man with this work bag over my shoulder, don't I? Oh, just wait just a minute, Dad. Someone's going to it now.
0: Going to what?
1: The chewing gum machine. You get a free beech nut when the harrow points forward, and it's coming round again next. I just want to see if they forget. Hey, it's a girl, so she might.
0: Well, hurry up.
1: Shh.
0: I'll give you shush in a minute.
1: I'm sorry. Oh, she's gone now, and I think she's forgotten. I'll go and have a look.
0: Bloody hell, hurry up.
1: Yeah, she forgot, Dad. And the harrow was pointing forward. So I just turned it and I got a beech nut for nothing.
0: Right, well, come on now. And don't walk under me wheels.
1: Okay. It's good this, innit? What is that in that newspaper parcel while you're balancing on your handlebars, Dad? Is it a present or something?
0: Aye.
1: Hey, is it for me?
0: No, for your mother.
1: Oh.

0: it's all right. I don't mind. She'll be happy, won't she?
1: Aye. Run on and open the back door for me. Go on.
0: Right, I will. And Sergeant Billy Bradshaw is running through enemy lines with a bomb in his work bag. I mean, army bag. And Private Half Bradshaw is just coming through with his tank. Hurry up, Private, before the enemy gets you.
1: I'll private you round your bloody ear hole in a minute. Now open that coal shed door.
0: Why, though?
1: Never mind why. Just open it.
0: Oh, why have you just chucked me mum's present in the coal shed for?
1: Go on, in the house.
2: Oh, you're home. You've been a long time, Billy.
0: I know, Mum. I was just guarding me dad through enemy lines. He's bringed you a present, haven't you, Dad?
2: Oh, that's nice of you, Alf. Where is it?
0: He's chucked it in the coal shed, haven't you, Dad?
2: In the coal shed? What have you chucked me present in the coal shed for?
1: Because that's where we keep coal, innit? Put the kettle on, Audrey.
2: I don't get it.
0: I don't either.
2: Have you got me a present, Alf?
1: Aye.
2: Well?
1: Well what?
2: Well, where is it?
1: It's in the bloody coal shed.
2: Why?
1: Because that's what it is.
2: What?
1: Coal.
2: Coal?
1: C-O-L-E, coal, Audrey. You know, to put on your fire and blotch the backs of your legs with. Don't stand there with your mouth open, there's a draft. Hey, don't be so ungrateful. That took some carting home, that did. It's a bloody big cob.
2: Well, where did it come from?
1: From work. It fell up the boiler house steps.
0: Fell up the boiler house steps? I don't get it. How can a giant big cob of coal fall up some steps?
2: You might know, Billy, love.
0: I don't know, Mum.
1: You'll have to break it up with a coal hammer, of course. But you could do with the exercise.
2: Oh, you're a right tea caddy, you are, Alf Bradshaw.
1: Tea leaf, my sweet little centipod. I spoil you somewhat rotten, don't I? Well, go on then. Roll your sleeves up. Go and enjoy your present.
2: God's watching you, you know. It's a sin to steal a pin.
0: Is it a sin to borrow a pin?

0: Tracy. Some girls will, some girls won't. It's 24 minutes past 10. Very good morning. Isn't it strange how the odd word trips you up, and no matter how many times, you just can't say it. Now, a butterfly charity. I can say butterflies. Now, they say that the UK could be sent for a bumper year for butterflies. They're launching their annual appeal for you to count them. Now, Butterfly Conservation, now that is a charity based in East Lulworth in Dorset, saying that the hot and dry spring has seen it's already seen a massive increase in several species of butterflies. Now, on Friday, they launched the annual Big Butterfly Count. This is a yearly event asking members of the public, that's you and me, to report butterflies they see. Now, Dr. Don Hoare, who's the Director of Nature Recovery at Butterfly Conservation, says that it was an opportunity for them to colonise and reach out to new places. He said that he's seen three or four new species in the south of England wandering away from their normal places. Can butterflies wander? Now we can ponder that one. Now, the Big Butterfly Count, started on the 17th of July, running right through until the 9th of August. People are being encouraged to choose a spot, settle yourself down, and count the butterflies and moths they see for 15 minutes a day. Now, when you've done this, you can log it on their website. They've even got an app too, if you're one of those mobile phone people. The good news for butterflies, it's a sign that other insect species may also be thriving too. Now, so says Professor Helen Roy, who's from the UK Centre for Ecology and Hydrology and also at the University of Exeter. She says that the long-term fall in butterfly populations, now that dates back to the 1970s, has been driven all too often by their habitats being destroyed or degraded. Since then, though, she says, she has been rather encouraged by initiatives such as the No Mow May, which encourages people to let grassy areas grow wild, increasing the places for butterflies to feed and breed. Do you know, I think our local authority have signed up to that. You see, you might have thought they were just being lazy by not doing it. They would argue, oh no, it's all for reasons of ecology. I don't believe a word of it. Anyway, independent local radio, the best sound in Britain. It's Andy through until lunchtime today. Let's have a look at the showbiz news.
1: Cara Delevingne says she still carries a chip on her shoulder from modelling before the Me Too era, calling it a rough, unsafe time dominated by older male photographers. The supermodel turned actress says she eventually fled London to reinvent herself in LA, admitting she was fragile, spiralling, and hated herself back then. Now, 33, she's finally built up the thick skin she once lacked, with new singles and a run of live shows across Europe and the US. Matty Healy is officially a married man. The 1975 frontman has tied the knot with model Gabriette in a private LA ceremony. It comes just months after their headline-grabbing engagement. The couple celebrated in true showbiz style from a tribute band stag do to Wild Vegas hand party before saying, "I do," surrounded by family and friends. And Ross Kemp says his mum is stable after he rushed her to hospital during England's World Cup match against France. He thanked paramedics for helping him get her to hospital and later confirmed she was okay.
0: 27 and a half minutes past 10. It's independent local radio. It's the morning show. News headlines on its way at 10:30. And of course, our retro chart following the headlines at 11 today. We're taking you back musically to 1978.

0: baby's gone. Johnny Mathis goes disco. Yeah, it was as daft then as it is today. And she's gone, gone, gone. Independent local radio. It's just after 10:30. Let's have a look at the latest news headlines.
1: From Radio News Hub, I'm Frankie Hairsign. Andy Burnham is becoming Prime Minister today. He's promising to give people breathing room against the rising cost of living, also stressing the need for a more stable and responsible politics. Andrew Tate and his brother Tristan are expected to face a US court today, with UK police putting forward more charges in relation to alleged sexual offences. Crews continue to battle a fire at Arthur's Seat in Edinburgh. The fire broke out yesterday evening. This morning, there were 6 fire engines at the scene. And a UK version of the world's biggest jackpot game is set to launch this week. Where do I-

music from the movies. Well, very loosely, it was featured in Xanadu, the film that only me and the dog ever went to see back in 1980, along with another one that came out in the same year. Do you remember the Village People's Can't Stop the Music? No? Oh, that was just me as well. But they were quite daft at the time, and probably still are. Now, Britain has crowned two new world champions in one of the country's, well, daftest sports called toe wrestling. Now, competitors locked feet. This in Ashbourne in Derbyshire, where pancakes is not the only thing they do. Casey Brooks winning the men's title, and Abigail Big Nail Beach giving the, she won the women's crown. In other news, and it gets dafter this, competitive pea shooting also enjoying another moment in the spotlight after the latest World Pea Shooting Championship. Now, this took place in Cambridgeshire, in a village where the competition dates back to 1971, with competitors aiming at targets using nothing more powerful than a pea and a carefully chosen tube. Paul Gipp, he successfully defended the traditional title again this year. Over in Americaville, and a family staying at an Airbnb in California, they got the shock of their holiday when they realised the large photograph hanging on the wall was actually them. The picture had been taken during a family beach trip more than 10 years earlier, with the family later discovering a local photographer had unknowingly captured them and sold the image as wall art. Virgin Media, they've been creating AI-powered robots whose job effectively to sit and watch television all day long. You see, there is a job for you after all. The technology continuously monitoring more than 220 internet-delivered channels for picture and sound problems. The most popular service is checked every 6 minutes. Some of Britain's biggest visitor attractions want weather apps to rethink the dreaded rain cloud symbols. Now, we mentioned this some months ago, Chester Zoo, saying that a single icon can make it look as if the entire day is going to be a washout, even though the forecast could just be for the briefest of showers, potentially persuading or dissuading thousands of families from coming at all. Horticulturalists in Middlesbrough, they do exist. They've discovered rare medlar trees growing at a former nature world site in Acklam. Now, the unusual fruit was very popular centuries ago and famously attracted a nude nickname in Shakespeare's writing because of its distinctive appearance. It's a bit of Shakespeare we didn't do at school. Scotland's youngest retained lighthouse keeper has been sharing what it's like helping to look after some of the country's most atmospheric coastal landmarks. Jerry Cormack, working in the Caithness area, including at Knoss Head near Wick, continuing a job with strong connections with her own family. And finally, NASA's Perseverance rover has photographed a formation on Mars that seemingly looks remarkably like somebody has carefully stacked rocks on top of one another. Now, scientists believe the appearance is quite natural, although created through fracturing and millions of years of erosion, rather than an extremely patient Martian hiker, or indeed a rock stacker. It's fast approaching 20 minutes away from 11. You couldn't make it up.

0: Toowoomba. Band Tub Thumping 1996 for that one. Now, fire crews have spent another night battling a large blaze on Arthur's Seat in Edinburgh. Plumes of smoke could be seen earlier this morning along Salisbury Cranks after the fire broke out the previous evening. Now, six fire engines were sent to tackle the grass fire. Firefighters seen dousing the flames. The Scottish Fire and Rescue Service saying that there were no reported casualties. Police Scotland saying, though, that Queen's Drive, that's the road that encircles the Holyrood Park Hills, does remain closed to all vehicles. Now, it's the second fire in the last 3 months at the landmark, an ancient extinct volcano that offers panoramic views of the Scottish capital. Now, Edinburgh students who live near to Arthur's Seat are saying that they could see fire from their windows. Now, it's being thought that a small bit of glass or perhaps a cigarette that hadn't been extinguished could possibly have ignited the grass and created such a big fire. Now, large swathes of vegetation below the cliff face were burned black by the fire, and there was a sound of chainsaws being audible this morning. That believed to be coming from work designed to clear vegetation. And for the final time, not only today, but indeed for the next 4 years, let's have a look at the final World Cup report.
1: Spain are world champions once again, beating World Cup defenders Argentina 1-0 in the final in New Jersey last night. Ferran Torres scored the only goal of the game in extra time. He says their destiny was written. Luis de la Fuente's side now have a second star on their shirt. But Argentina did make it difficult for themselves after Enzo Fernandez was shown a second yellow card late on, while goalkeeper Emi Martinez was given plenty to do. Boss Lionel Scaloni's cast doubt over his future, and of course 39-year-old Lionel Messi's too, but did call him the greatest player of all time. Despite not winning the World Cup, this Argentina fan still believes Messi has now eclipsed Diego Maradona as the greatest Argentinian ever.
2: Messi will be much more because his life, family, his way to conduct in with the people and socially and also in sportsmanship.
1: So after 6 weeks, 48 teams, 104 matches, plenty of hope and heartbreak along the way, the World Cup is going back to Spain.

It could be argued, you know, there's not enough harpsichords in pop music. I don't know who would say that. There's the Stranglers and Golden Brown. Now, what is that all about? Kim Carnes celebrating her birthday today. She's 81. Betty Davis Eyes being her breakout hit, which was actually a cover. It really was. She born in Los Angeles in California this day in 1945. Also celebrating Carlos Santana, guitarist, founding member of the band Santana. And, of course, we played them the other day, so I better not again. He born in Mexico this very day, 1947. Also celebrating is Jeff Rawl, and he's an actor, appeared in Billy Liar. He was also there in Drop the Dead Donkey and Faith in the Future. He born in Birmingham this day, 1951. Mick McNeil. Now, he's a songwriter, born in the Outer Hebrides. No, he really was. One of the founding members of Simple Minds, born this day, 1958, making him 67 today. And Terry Irwin, America-Australian conservationist. Can't decide where they're coming from. Now, a naturalist, a zookeeper, and something of a television personality. Dad, very Australian. Terry, born in Oregon in the United States, this very day, back in 1964. One of our musical birthdays today is Paul Cook. Now, he's 70, the drummer, former drummer anyway, with the Sex Pistols of Anarchy in the UK fame, born in Hammersmith in London this day in 1956, making him 70 today. Now, good sense and taste is preventing me, and also the fact I'll be taken off air if I play Anarchy in the UK, so I've gone for something else. So happy birthday to Paul. Catch that after this. Andy Lloyd's Morning Show. Well, final look to the skies. Rather cloudier today than it has been recently. Some sunny spells, though, will develop this afternoon. Cloudiest in the north and the northwest. Some light rain or showers. Warm in central and southern Britain. Tonight, though, largely cloudy in the north with some patchy drizzle around the coasts. It'll be dry elsewhere with clear spells and a fresh night for many of us. And as we head into Tuesday, now we've been told to expect variable amounts of cloud tomorrow with some very good, very warm sunny spells, feeling very warm in the sunshine, and there will be some light winds to take the edge off it. Top temperatures then for this Monday morning, highs of 23 Celsius for Sheffield, Newcastle 19 for you today. We've got 21 degrees across Merseyside, 24 in Cardiff, 20 in Derry, Aberdeen 18 degrees for you this morning.

0: you know, I don't know what's more impressive, the fact that I've played the Sex Pistols or the fact that we had it in the first place. I play that one especially for the drummer, Paul Cook. It's his birthday today. I remember you heard it here first. Time for us to head stateside.
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2: I'm Peter Reynolds, and this is your LA Spins Minute. A third animated Moana movie is in the works. Star and executive producer Dwayne Johnson, who's played demigod Maui in every movie, revealed the news while promoting the live-action adaptation Moana out now. The writers Jared Bush and Dana Ledoux Miller, who wrote Moana, will also pen Moana 3. Probably not a good idea. NCIS is bringing back Michael Weatherly for season 24 this fall, where he will reprise his role of Tony DiNozzo on the CBS crime series. Weatherly previously starred on NCIS for 13 seasons and recently played the same role in the Paramount Plus spin-off series NCIS Tony and Ziba, which died after one season. But now, he's back!

playing more of your favourites every single weekday morning. The Chiffons and Sweet Talking Guy. Don't you worry, it's all going to fall apart when we do the retro chart today. I've seen what's in it. Towards the news we head, and back to 1980 with The Secret Affair.

0: Today we'll see Andy Burnham take over as Prime Minister, although there are mounting concerns about what he's got in store. Dr. Andrew Barclay is a political expert from the University of Sheffield.
1: He's really been very, very bold in articulating how he represents real change and a real step change from Keir Starmer. So in that sense, he'll need specifics to back that up sooner rather than later.
0: Mr. Burnham will make an address to the nation later, his first as Prime Minister, before naming his new cabinet. Elsewhere today, Andrew Tate and his brother Tristan are expected to face a US court today, with UK police putting forward more charges in relation to alleged sexual offences. The UK are seeking the brothers' extradition. They're now facing a total of 59 charges in the UK. They have denied any wrongdoing, while their lawyer called their arrest un-American and unconscionable. A Ferran Torres goal in extra time has seen Spain lift football's World Cup for a second time in the nation's history. It's the first time since 2010 that the Spaniards have held the crown, this time beating the previous holders, Argentina, 1-0. But that brings an end to the 2026 World Cup, and we know it ended in heartbreak for England. But boss Thomas Tuchel had this message for the fans.
2: Oh, just thank you. Nothing else to say. Thank you, and thank you. Support was crazy. Wonderful. Was crazy. So emotional, so special. After the matches,
0: firefighters could remain at the scene of a fire on Arthur's Seat in Edinburgh for a couple of days. It broke out yesterday evening, and crews were still on the scene this morning. Authorities say they're also continuing to tackle a fire at the Cairngorms, which has been burning since Wednesday. There could be more price rises at the pump on the horizon, with oil prices hitting north of $90 a barrel for the first time in 6 weeks. The US continued to strike Iran overnight, with tensions flaring up over the Strait of Hormuz. Iran have retaliated by launching attacks on American Navy bases in Bahrain. And people here in the UK will soon be able to compete for millions or even billions of pounds against people in the US. Allwyn are launching the UK version of Powerball. From Radio News Hub, I'm Frankie Hersine.
3: At the third stroke, it will be

3 minutes past 11. A very good morning to you. Welcome along then, third and final hour of Monday's morning show, and time for us to leap into the retro chart. Today, it's the 20th of July 1978, as we count down the top 10, play of the top 5 as it was on this very day, and a climb of one place at 10 after A Taste of Honey and Boogie Oogie Oogie. A non-mover at 9 for Kate Bush and The Man with the Child in His Eyes, and dropping down 3 places, The Motors this week, number 8, and Airport. Up 12 places, The Electric Light Orchestra and I Wish I Was a Wild West Hero at 7. No change at 6 for the Boomtown Rats and Like Clockwork, and a climb of 3 places, taking us into the top 5. It's Shawaddy Waddy and A Little Bit of Soap at

0: 1978. This week, number five, a climb of three places. Shawaddy waddy waddy waddy and a little bit of soap. And a climb of 13 places for my favourite song this week. From South Africa with Love, yep, the all-girl band Clout. And Substitute this week at...
1: Number

biggest climber, up 13 places this week at 4 after Clout and Substitute. Moving into the top three then, and exactly the same for everything as it had been the week before, a non-mover this week for Marshall Hayne, Dancing in the City.

Train, what a classic that is. A non-mover this week, number 3 in our retro chart, and Dancing in the City. It's 1978, and for many of us, our very first chance to finally meet the Dutch phenomenon of the Blue Ones, the Smurfs. They finally made it over to England and into our charts. This week, a non-mover with Father Abraham. And the Smurfs song this week at number 3.

0: 18 minutes past 11. It's 1978. Playing Father Abraham and the Smurfs this week. A non-mover at number two. And before we get to the number one, let's take a step back and have a look, shall we, at the story so far.
1: The top 10 countdown.
0: This week at 10, it's a climb of one for a taste.

of Honey, Boogie Oogie Oogie. A non-mover at 9, Kate Bush and The Man with a Child in His Eyes. And a drop of 3, The Motors down to 8 with Airport. Wild West Hero up 12 places for the Electric Light Orchestra at 7. And a non-mover at 6, The Boomtown Rats and Like Clockwork. Moving into the top 5, at 5, a climb of 3 for Shawaddy Waddy and A Little Bit of Soap. Up 13 places then for Clout Substitute at 4. Non-mover at 3, Marshall Hain Dancing in the City. Exactly the same as it was last week. This week at 2, The Smurf Song. And number 1, exactly as it had been for about 5 years, You're the One That I

Another classic from the movies. Yep, Grease, of course, a massive hit throughout 1978, and the number one song across the United Kingdom on this very day. John Travolta and Olivia Newton-John together, and You're the One That I Want. 21 and a half past 11. A very good morning. Welcome along then. It's Monday morning, and let's give you the lowdown on what's on telly tonight, because of course we're now a football-free zone, at least until the new season starts. Now, over on BBC One, things get underway at 7 o'clock with Our Lives, the Big Cat Investigator. Now, this is an interesting story of a builder who spent the last 17 years on a quest to uncover the truth about reported sightings of a big cat roaming the Surrey Hills. Now, earlier this year, he joined fellow investigators as they deployed thermal drones, night vision cameras, and a unique cat calling device in a single hotspot in a bid to try and find it. Find out how he got on. Beginning at 7 o'clock tonight. Followed by EastEnders at 7:30. Then at 8, there's A Gangster in My Flat. This a panorama expose with Hazel Martin speaking to flat owners who paid reputable agencies to do tenancy checks, but still ended up handing over the keys to criminals using fake IDs and equally fake references to take advantages of law security in the rental market. Celebrity escape to the country, seeing us through until 9:15, and I, Jack Wright, that's rounding up your night of televisual treats on the BBC One channel. Over on BBC Two tonight, Global Eye starting at 7, followed by Mastermind, Only Connect, and University Challenge taking us through until 9. I think if you're the kind of person that watches University Challenge, you'll probably go to bed with a cocoa after that. ITV One, it's Fletcher's Family Farm, followed by Emmerdale without the farm, and Coronation Street without much of anything, really. And The Dark, yeah, it's a police thing, that's seeing us through until 10 o'clock tonight on ITV One. Over on Channel 4, Andy Burnham, the new Prime Minister. That's a Channel 4 news programme seeing us through from 7 till 8. Followed by Dover 24/7, a story all about Britain's busiest port. And then 24 hours in accident and emergency. Over on Channel 5, well, pretty much what you'd expect. Motorway cops catching Britain's speeders. Followed by the police interceptors, who presumably are not intercepting Britain's speeders. And film entertainment, it's a double Spider-Man thing, with Spider-Man Homecoming starting at 7 o'clock. And then just after the 9 o'clock broadcast finishes, Spider-Man Far From Home. So Homecoming followed by Far From Home. I can sense a theme here. That is your night's entertainment. And now, because you've been so patient, time for your 11th's break. And today, well, we've been picking songs which are not dance tracks at all, but we have found some really nice extended versions of fairly classic songs. And today, this one definitely fits the bill.

0: that. That should have blown off any early morning cobwebs, if indeed you got any, at 11:30. It's Ian Drury and the Blockheads and our mega mix for this morning, Hit Me With Your Rhythm Stick. We used to sing funny words to that at school, which I can't possibly go into now. Time for the latest headlines. It's just after 11:30.
1: From Radio News Hub, I'm Frankie Hairsign. Andy Burnham is becoming Prime Minister today. He's promising to give people breathing room against the rising cost of living, also stressing the need for a more stable and responsible politics. Andrew Tate and his brother Tristan are expected to face a US court today, with UK police putting forward more charges in relation to alleged sexual offences. Crews continue to battle a fire at Arthur's Seat in Edinburgh. The fire broke out yesterday evening. This morning, there were 6 fire engines at the scene. And a UK version of the world's biggest jackpot game is set to launch this week.

Jones. And what is love? Answers on a postcard, please. Well, big week in politics. Keir Starmer this morning saying, "My work is done," during his final address as the UK's Prime Minister. That all, of course, ahead of Andy Burnham replacing him. Now, he's been reflecting on his record as Prime Minister before wishing his successor well and saying that Andy Burnham has his full support. Keir Starmer is saying that he goes with good grace, with a smile, and proud of everything that we've achieved. Keir Starmer and Andy Burnham set to visit King Charles at Buckingham Palace before the new Prime Minister gives his own speech, which is also going to be held outside Downing Street. It's likely he will promise more breathing room for Britain whilst arguing for a more stable and responsible world of politics. Andy Burnham, of course, became Labour leader back on Friday. Now we've got a whole new raft of policies and a hint of a possible income tax cut too. Now, once Andy Burnham is installed in office, he will begin reshuffling his cabinet, hiring and firing ministers. We will, of course, let you know exactly what happens. We do know already that Lord Timpson has resigned as prisons minister. Of course, more developments to come. As we mentioned, Keir Starmer saying that his work is done as he took to the lectern outside Downing Street for the very last time. Now, Keir Starmer said that he took the Labour Party from a historic defeat to a landslide victory in 2024, adding that in his view, Britain is now stronger than fairer than it was before. He is, as we mentioned, wishing his successor every success and adding too that Andy Burnham has his full support.

0: A song that everybody always associates with Cyndi Lauper. That, I think, perhaps one of the better versions coming from Phil Collins. Rather like that one. Independent local radio. It really is Monday morning. I know, where did the weekend go? Answers on a postcard, please. Now, front pages, quick reminder of what's going on in the world. The Eye leading on the cost of living this morning, reporting that Andy Burnham preparing measures designed to give households some immediate relief as he enters Downing Street. Now, possible moves include help with energy bills and bus fares, although the details are yet to be formally announced. The Times, now they're focusing on Burnham's promise of tangible improvements to living standards as the opening move in a 10-year plan to reshape Britain's economy. Andy Burnham saying he wants to draw a line under recent political instability and show that government can work differently. The Daily Mail leading on questions about Burnham's mandates after becoming Labour leader without a wider public vote. Its polling suggesting significant numbers of people outside his former Greater Manchester base are rather uneasy about the way in which he's reached number 10. The Sun, though, concentrating on an early row over North Sea oil and gas, highlighting tensions over the direction of the new government's energy policy. Now, the issue is likely to be one of Burnham's first tests as he balances energy security prices and ongoing climate commitments. The Daily Telegraph, now they're looking at the potential expansion of state ownership under the new government, reporting that the national lottery could be amongst areas being considered alongside wider intervention in major industries. The paper presenting the plans as a significant shift towards a larger role for government. The Guardian newspaper, now they're leading on Burnham's first hours in power with the incoming Prime Minister, expects to acknowledge the scale of Britain's problems before ultimately beginning the process of assembling his cabinet. Several leading Labour figures reportedly still rather unsure of their very futures as Monday began. The Daily Mirror, now they're focusing on Burnham's promise to give families more breathing space as he begins his premiership. The paper saying that his first speech will centre on easing cost of living pressures whilst acknowledging a decade of political upheaval. Daily Express, leading with conservative criticism of the incoming Prime Minister, Kemi Badenoch, questioning both his mandate and the possibility of future tax rises. Now, Burnham's approach to tax and spending will face immediate scrutiny as his government set out its new priorities. Financial Times reporting that Burnham wants a more powerful number 10 operation with greater control over the government's priorities and spending decisions. Now, his first day is also expected to bring cabinet appointments in and announcements covering areas including devolution, transport and social care. Finally, then, the Metro. Now, they give over their entire front page to England's footballers returning home after an extraordinary 6-4 win over France in the World Cup third-place match in Miami. Now, the result secured England's best finish at the tournament since winning it all those years ago back in 1966. At 16 minutes away from 12, let's have a final look at what's going on in the world of sport today.
1: Spain are football's world champions after a 1-0 victory against Argentina in New York. Ferran Torres settled the match with an extra time winner that gives the Spanish a second star on their shirt to go with the one they secured in 2010. Torres says their destiny was written. Argentina's Enzo Fernandez was shown a second yellow late on, while goalkeeper Emi Martinez had to save his side multiple times. Ultimately, it ended in heartbreak in what's likely to be Lionel Messi's final showing on the world stage. In golf, New Zealander Ryan Fox claimed his first major at 39 with a brilliant closing birdie to win the Open by a single shot. Meanwhile, Rory McIlroy spoke to reporters after a disappointing Open for him.
2: Yeah, I felt like any time I got a little bit of momentum right there, I seemed to make a bogey. And yeah, just one of those weeks, I couldn't get it going.
1: And Kimi Antonelli has won the Belgian Grand Prix after passing Charles Leclerc, with Max Verstappen third and Lewis Hamilton fourth. George Russell retired after a first lap collision with Hamilton, who picked up a 5-7.

Duran Duran, who always seemed to be living a better life than everybody else. There they were, all aboard. It's Rio, it's 1982, and it's the morning show for Monday. Major news today, of course, we have a new Prime Minister, Andy Burnham, due to become Prime Minister officially later today. Keir Starmer's formally tendered his resignation to the King. Former Greater Manchester Mayor, expected to use his first Downing Street speech to set out his new priorities. In other news, the average asking price for a newly listed home has fallen by around about 1% this month, totally around about £3,500. Rightmove estate agency say the fall is unusually large for the time of year, with record temperatures, the World Cup and high borrowing costs all potentially distracting or deterring potential buyers. As we mentioned earlier, firefighters battling a blaze at Arthur's Seat in Edinburgh after fire crews were called to the landmark yesterday evening. No casualties have been reported. Firefighters also been dealing with continuing wildfires in the Cairngorms after prolonged hot and very dry conditions. A major one-off meningitis B vaccination program begins today for eligible young people across England. Now, it includes 17 and 18-year-olds in the designated age group. First-time university students aged under 25 and eligible under 25s moving into residential further education with two doses needed, we're told, for full protection. Counter-terrorism police say that they've so far found no evidence to support charges connected to an alleged threat against an Islamic gathering in Suffolk. Seven people arrested under terrorism legislation have been released without charge, whilst a 42-year-old man is due in court on separate weapons charges, which police say are not believed to be connected to the alleged threat. And finally, thousands of homes and businesses in Tunbridge Wells have been affected by low water pressure, intermittent supplies, or no water at all, following a technical failure at South East Water, or more to the point, at the treatment works therein. The company been working very hard to restore supplies and replenish storage tanks. Some customers advised to check the media for local updates. Well, those just some of the things making the news this morning.

0: and the rhythm of the night. It got very confusing because there was another song out called Ritmo de la Noche, which of course is Spanish for rhythm of the night. And I got very confused, having far too much fun. And that brings us to an end of our programme for this Monday morning. I'm back tomorrow for Tuesday when we do it all over again. If you're at a loose end and can't think of anything better to do, please join me from 9. We'll be here with all of our usual stuff. Another retro chart, more nuts at 9, a featured birthday, and of course, the latest news and sport. Have yourself a lovely afternoon. Ta-ra, Chuck.
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2: From the Sky News Centre at midday, Sir Keir Starmer says his work is done as he leaves Downing Street for the final time. He walked out to applause and hand in hand with his wife.
3: Thank you.
2: Members of his staff and ministers gathered in the sunshine either side of Number 10 to hear his farewell, which he used to reflect on his work on immigration and reducing poverty.
3: The most humbling aspect of this job is the front row seat you get to witness the greatest things of this country in action. To see every day immeasurable acts of resolve, grit, decency and compassion.
2: Our political editor Beth Rigby says he's left on a high.
4: The sadness really of that announcement of the resignation, the near tears. He was determined to have something very different here today. That was a celebration.
2: Sir Keir then headed to Buckingham Palace to formally resign to the King. Andy Burnham's being invited to form a new government and we'll hear from him shortly. Critics claim the incoming PM's entering office without a clear plan. Mr Burnham's promised to give the public breathing room over the cost of living. Shortly before the speeches, Prisons Minister Lord Timpson resigned. Elsewhere, Argentina's head coach left a press conference in tears after losing to Spain 1-0 in the World Cup final.
5: Se vuelve a formar. Y me duele el alma. Lo siento.
2: Lionel Scaloni's words translate to, "It hurts my soul, I'm sorry." A fire's burning at Arthur's Seat in Edinburgh for the second time in 3 months. No injuries have been reported. And J.D. Vance has become the first sitting U.S. vice president to welcome a baby in more than 150 years. His wife has given birth to a son. That's the latest. I'm Imani Rana.
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7: Day's highs for today peaked at 23 degrees Celsius, continuing to be dry with some patchy cloud later and light winds. Overnight temperatures 10 degrees Celsius into Tuesday with a largely fine, dry and settled day for you. Skies turning a little hazy at times, slightly warmer than of today, with temperatures reaching 26 degrees Celsius.
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1: 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And we'll be having a wide variety of music, from trad to big bands to hard bop, new releases and the classy singers. 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

0: 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It's the A to Z of Pop Trivia Challenge.
1: Hello there, it's Richard Smith here with another A to Z of Pop Trivia Challenge for you, and I'm looking for the answer to the following question. Dave Gahan was the lead singer for which D group who were big in the 80s and 90s? Dave Gahan was the lead singer for which D group who were really big in the 80s and 90s? Okay, your time's up. Did you get it? It's one of those you know or you don't. It's Depeche Mode. And from 1983, Everything Counts. All the sounds, after all, it's a competitive world. Well, that's all for now, but please do join me again soon here on your favourite station for more from the A to Z of Pop. And I'll see you later. Ta-ra!
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1: From the Sky News Centre at 1.
2: I have just come from Buckingham Palace, where I have accepted His Majesty the King's invitation to form a government.
1: Andy Burnham has become the new Prime Minister of the United Kingdom. He's promising to give the public breathing room over the cost of living and says politics needs to work better for the public. The new PM's team says he'll unveil a 10-year plan later this year, but warned the changes can't be done overnight. Earlier, Keir Starmer formally resigned. Outside Number 10, he gave a speech surrounded by friends, family and colleagues.
3: Our enemies will stop at nothing to divide us. It is vital that we remember the greatness of the Britain all around us, that we can change our country for the better, and we can unite different people under our common flag if we don't succumb to that division.
1: One of his closest allies, Attorney General Lord Hermer, says it was emotional to watch him depart. Keir Starmer said his work was done and the country is stronger and fairer before setting off for the formalities at the palace. It all means Andy Burnham, who only became an MP 5 weeks ago, has the keys to Number 10. The Conservative leader says he gets the top job without a clear plan for the UK's biggest problems. Senior Tory Alex Burghardt says the new PM has to work out how to pay for some expensive promises. Already.
4: It will struggle to borrow more because the cost of borrowing is now very, very high. Or, as I say, he can cut costs. That means deciding what you're not going to do less of in government. We haven't heard anything on that score from him at all yet.
1: Later, Mr. Burnham's expected to tell us who will be in his cabinet. Lord James Timpson has become the first minister to resign from government ahead of those decisions. And Spain supporters are continuing to celebrate a second World Cup title after beating Argentina 1-0. It's the team's first win since 2010. That's the latest. I'm Imani Rana.
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6: Day's highs for today peaked at 23 degrees Celsius, continuing to be dry with some patchy cloud later and light winds. Overnight temperatures 10 degrees Celsius into Tuesday with a largely fine, dry and settled day for you. Skies turning a little hazy at times, slightly warmer than of today, with temperatures reaching 26 degrees Celsius.
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8: More than 340,000 people across the UK are living with bronchiectasis, making it one of the country's most common chronic lung conditions. Yet many of us have never heard of it. Left untreated, it can be life-threatening. And deaths from it have increased by 40% over the past decade. A new report warns that delays in diagnosis and unequal access to specialist care are leaving patients sicker, increasing avoidable visits to A&E and placing an ever-growing unnecessary burden on the NHS. Here to highlight what bronchiectasis is Professor Tony D'Souza, Professor of Pulmonary Medicine at Newcastle-upon-Tyne Hospital's NHS Foundation Trust.
9: It's an umbrella term. It basically means a combination of a widened airway on a CT scan with somebody that's coughing up more mucus and phlegm. It's almost like the business class upgrade of bronchitis that never really goes away. And the confusing thing a lot of people have is that patients with asthma, which affects 1 in 10 of us, and COPD that affects nearly 1.5 million people in the UK, can also have this condition. So you can have the symptoms of asthma and COPD and they get a bit worse, and then that leads to us thinking, oh, there's some bronchiectasis here as well.
8: Tony, why do you think awareness of it is so low?
9: It's been very much a neglected condition. There hasn't really been a clear focus on it in terms of research. Asthma and COPD, really common and important conditions, have quite rightly had attention. But also I think it's because we really didn't understand the condition well. We used to think predominantly it was a condition where you were prone to infection. infections, which patients are, we're increasingly recognising inflammation and abnormalities of this thing called the microbiome, with a little community of bacteria that live in our gut. We have similar ones in the lung. They become abnormal and irritated. So we've only learned some of those other areas fairly recently. So it's definitely behind the curve.
10: What are the risk factors?
9: It can affect anybody at any age. So if you're born premature and had severe lung infection as a child, you're at risk of that. There are some genetic causes, and one of the sort of confusing things is that the genetic condition called cystic fibrosis that people are aware of, effectively they have bronchiectasis in their lung and other conditions outside it. You can get it because it runs in families, and then, as I mentioned, that you can see it in patients with asthma and COPD, but other conditions that are put you at risk are where there's uncontrolled inflammation or abnormal immunity. So rheumatoid arthritis is more likely to have bronchiectasis as a complication in the lung. People with inflammatory bowel disease like Crohn's or ulcerative colitis. And we also see it in people with swallowing difficulties. If your swallow's abnormal, you inhale bacteria into your lung, then you're at risk of that. So quite a really broad range. And if you have immunodeficiencies as well, you could see how that would play into the system. So quite a lot of causes. So clinics are always interesting and challenging because there's a bit of detective work to be done.
10: You talk there about detective work. Is there a delay in diagnosis because clinicians think of more prominent conditions first?
9: That's a brilliant question. Lots of patients talk about a really long delay. I understand why that would happen. My suggestion is that we take a pragmatic overview. If you have cough, wheeze and phlegm, it's very reasonable to assume that could be asthma or COPD. But if you're not responding, or if you've got really high volumes of mucus, more than a sort of tablespoonful a day, then you should start to ask the question, could this be something else? And do I need to get a scan or referred for something else?
10: Give me a brief overview of this new report by the Bronchiectasis Policy Network UK that you're chair of, and what you're calling for.
9: The report was about how we felt that bronchiectasis had been left behind. It was a multidisciplinary team, including physios, nurses, patients, and consultant colleagues. And what we found was that we actually have quite a lot of the tools to give good bronchiectasis care in the NHS, but they're not being applied consistently, and patients are suffering as a consequence of that. What would be fantastic is that we were included in national quality standards, that we were considered as part of the shift from hospital to community, so making healthcare more accessible to patients. Because at the two bookends of it, if you've got early mild disease, that can cause quite a lot of concern and consternation. Actually, with good basic care, we can get people feeling great and on a steady path. And at the other end, the more severe patients, some of those more severe patients have really quite bad outcomes. So the middle group are the people that we want to obviously shift to the left and keep them well. And the group to the right, we really want to get them sorted out, aggressive therapy as well as possible. And I don't think we've cracked that yet. So working together with patient stakeholders, funders and organisations is really a key for me.
10: My grateful thanks to Professor Tony D'Souza. 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
1: Hello, this is John Jackson. 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
1: From the Scone Centre at 2, Andy Burnham is now officially the Prime Minister after being asked to form a government by the King during a reception at Buckingham Palace. During his first speech as PM, he set out his priorities, including easing the cost of living.
2: That work starts now. I will soon go through that door behind me and issue my first instruction to end rough sleeping in our country.
1: Circus Starmer's former communications director, James Lyons, says the new Prime Minister's focusing on the right issues.
3: He needs to get cracking right now on the public's number one priority, which is cost of living. So the homeless initiative will be very widely welcomed today. But let's be clear, at the time of the next general election, it will be whether or not people feel better off across this country that he'll be judged on.
1: Sir Keir, who formally resigned earlier outside Number 10, said he leaves the country stronger and fairer.
4: The most humbling aspect of this job is the front row seat you get to witness the greatest things of this country in action. To see every day immeasurable acts of resolve, grit, decency and compassion.
1: Mr. Burnham said he'll unveil a 10-year plan later this year, but warned the changes can't be done overnight. The MP for Makerfield's critics say he has so far escaped proper scrutiny and takes office without a clear plan. A new look cabinet will be announced today, with continued speculation over who will become Chancellor. Mr. Burnham will speak to world leaders later, including Ukraine's President Volodymyr Zelensky, to reassure him the UK will stand with his country. And elsewhere, 19-year-old Lamine Yamal has become the youngest player to win both the European Championship and the World Cup. Spain beat Argentina 1-0 in the final in New York last night, taking the trophy for only the second time. That's the latest. I'm Faye De Silva.
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6: Day's highs for today peaked at 23 degrees Celsius, continuing to be dry with some patchy cloud later and light winds. Overnight temperatures 10 degrees Celsius. Into Tuesday with a largely fine, dry and settled day for you. Skies turning a little hazy at times, slightly warmer than of today, with temperatures reaching 26 degrees Celsius.
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9: Hello and welcome to the Chart Show. I'm Ray Oxley, and today we're looking at the top 20 from the weekend in the 3rd of September 1983. And at number 20, it's a new entry for Genesis and their 13th.

Genesis and Mama at 20, and at 19 it's a drop of 18 places for Sex Pistols manager Malcolm McLaren and his most successful single. All over the-

It's the Chart Show with Ray Oxley, looking at the top 20 from the 3rd of September 1983, the year that saw the first computer mouse developed by Apple. The European-built Space Lab was put into orbit, and Bjorn Borg retired after winning 5 consecutive Wimbledon championships. And at 16, it's a rise of 20 places for Peebo Bryson and Roberta Flack, the song used in the film Days of Our Lives.

Tonight I celebrate my love from Peebo Bryson and Roberta Flack at number 16, while at 15 it's a jump of 11 places for another Manchester band, Carmel, and their second chart

Everything Counts from Depeche Mode at 14, and it's a drop of one place at 13 for the Kinks. Their first chart hit for 10 years, a nostalgic song about Ray Davis's childhood.

That's the Kinks and Come Dancing at 13. Jazz pianist and composer Herbie Hancock drops four places with a Grammy award-winning track, Rocket.

It's the weekend in the 3rd of September 1983 on the Chart Show with Ray Oxley, in the year that we'd have watched Return of the Jedi, Terms of Endearment and Flashdance at the cinema. And it's a rise of three places at 11 for Isle of Wight Band Level 42.

The sun goes down from level 42 at 11, while it's a non-mover peaking at 10 for ex-Lynx member David Grant and his second single, Watching You, Watching Me.

We're in the top 10 for the 3rd of September 1983 on the chart show with Ray Oxford in the year that saw Neil Kinnock elected leader of the Labour Party. The first American cruise missiles arrived at Greenham Common, and in London, 6,800 gold bars worth nearly £26 million are taken from the Brinks Mat Vault at Heathrow Airport. And at number 9, it's a rise of 4 places for Modern Romance.

What Am I Gonna Do from Rod Stewart at 8, and at number 7, The Style Council featuring Paul Weller go up one place with their most successful single.

Style Council and Long Hot Summer at number 7. Meanwhile at 6, Wham drop one place with a song that was a satire of the boom for cheap package holidays for younger single people of a hedonistic nature. It was specifically seen as a swipe at the very popular Club 18 to 30 scheme.

It's the Chart Show with Ray Oxley from the 3rd of September 1983. And at number 4, it's a rise of 2 places for London ska band Madness and a song featuring steel drums and a gospel choir.

Madness and Wings of a Dove at number 4. Last week's number 2 drops to 3 for Spandau Ballet's 11th chart hit and one of their best-known songs.

Gold from Spandau Ballet at number 3. And last week's number 1 drops to 2 for Casey and the Sunshine Band, and a song that saw them return to the charts after a 4-year gap.

KC and the Sunshine Band and Give It Up at number 2. This has been The Chart Show with Ray Oxley from the weekend in the 3rd of September 1983. Join me again where we'll relive the musical memories from another year. I'll leave you with the number 1 for the first of 3 weeks for UB40 and a 1968 Neil Diamond song, Red Red Wine.

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1: From the Sky News Centre at 3, the new Prime Minister says his top priority in the job will be to end rough sleeping. Speaking at a homeless centre this morning, Andy Burnham says he managed a similar scheme as Greater Manchester Mayor.
2: We did bring people inside in the pandemic, and that's what I'm saying as I go into government today. We did it then, we can do it now, get the basics right, put a care for people at the heart of everything that we do.
1: During his first speech outside Downing Street, he pledged to devolve power away from London, saying he wants to win over voters who are fed up with politics. He'll unveil a 10-year plan later this year, but Reform UK's Robert Jenrick isn't sold on the vision.
3: What is he going to do to fix these problems? I don't think he knows. I don't think he has a plan in place. There are lots of divisions within his team and certainly within the Labour Party on the backbenches. All the while, the country is just going down and down and down.
1: Earlier, Sir Keir Starmer left Number 10, saying it was the privilege of his life to have served as Prime Minister. A new look cabinet will be announced shortly. Helen Miller, Director of the Institute for Fiscal Studies, shares her hopes for the future Chancellor.
4: Quite quickly, I think the Chancellor needs to set out a clear vision. If they want any hope of implementing serious policy this Parliament, they need to have other ministers and civil servants knowing exactly what they want to achieve so that they can pull in the right direction.
1: World leaders, including the EU's Ursula von der Leyen, Italy's Giorgia Meloni and Friedrich Merz from Germany, have all offered their congratulations to Mr. Burnham. The lifelong Everton fans been congratulated by the club, who say they're happy to see a toffee at number 10. And in other news, J.D. Vance has become the first sitting US vice president to welcome a baby in more than 150 years. His wife's given birth to a son. That's the latest. I'm Faye De Silva.
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6: Day's highs for today peaked at 23 degrees Celsius, continuing to be dry with some patchy cloud later and light winds. Overnight temperatures 10 degrees Celsius into Tuesday with a largely fine, dry and settled day for you. Skies turning a little hazy at times, slightly warmer than of today, with temperatures reaching 26 degrees Celsius.
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9: This is the Red Thread with Tim Cooper, where every song connects to the next.

every song connects around here, so we went from My Guy, of course, to Jealous Guy. That was written and recorded by John Lennon in 1971. Not released until 85, though. That was a version done in 1981. By which group? Because that's going to help you to our final one in the threads. It's Sister Sledge. What's the title, though? It's The Red Threads.

0: their lusty music from 1979. Who were they, though?
1: Tim Cooper, The Red Thread.
0: Just a Sledge, they were, of course, Lusty Music. I told you that earlier. So from Roxy Music to Lost in Music. That was our final link on The Red Thread. And many thanks for joining us and trying to work out the links, if indeed you did.

0: 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Patients, family, friends, work colleagues are all welcome to join the group, and the aims of the group are the well-being of the patient, gentle exercise, fresh air, and exchanging stories amongst themselves.
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5: It does indeed. Welcome along to another round of The Red Thread. This hour from the 90s up to the present day. And we start in the 90s, Heavy D and the Boys, Now That We Found Love. Ending up with Tony Christie and Peter Kay and Amarillo. It's The Red Thread, where every song connects.

Now That We Found Love, first done by the OJs in 1973. Third World did it then, but from 1991, they're Heavy D and the Boys. Welcome along then to The Red Thread. I'm Tim Cooper, DJ Sammy on the way this hour. Coldplay coming soon as well. So every song connects, can you work out the links? Straightforward one to start, as we like to do. Now That I Found Love.

And people from 1995, search for the hero. So you got that link, I know you did, from Now That I've Found Love. You find something you search for. It is the red thread. Every song joins up to the next. From our last title then. Slightly tenuous.

So M people search for the hero to super duper love, the link being a superhero. I told you it was slightly tenuous, didn't I? That was First on My Sugar Ray, 1974. 2004 though, a cover by who? That's gonna help you to this one.

Number one in the UK, number three in Spain in 2000, Robbie Williams and Rock DJ. So our previous song, Super Duper Love, that was Josh Stone. So from Stone to a rock, it is the Red Thread, our tenuous one, our Cooper Classic, tenuous link coming pretty soon. After this one, in fact, from Rock DJ to this title, it's the Red Threads.

0: Alison Clarkson is Betty Boo, and that one with the Beatmasters, Hey DJ, was the title. I can't dance to that music we're playing, so from Rock DJ to Hey DJ, of course. It's our Tenuous song next, our Cooper classic, Tenuous Link. From that last song then, just give you the full title, to Lauren Spencer Smith, and fingers crossed, can you work it out? It's our Tenuous one.
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0: crossed.
1: From 2022, that is, Lauren Spencer Smith. So our tenuous one then, on the red thread from Betty Boo. Hey DJ, I can't dance that music you're playing. Well, Betty Boo. Betty was a character in the comedy series from the 70s, Some Mothers Do Have 'Em. And she was married to Frank Spencer. To Lauren Spencer Smith. You know, you got that one, actually. I reckon you could have got that. Not that tenuous, but that's the kind of thing we like on the red thread. So that was Fingers Crossed then.

0: Hope You Dance. That was first done by Leanne Womack in 2000, covered by somebody 4 years later. So what was that link? Let's tidy that up. From Lauren Spencer Smith and Fingers Crossed. You got your fingers crossed if you're hoping for something to I Hope You Dance. So who is that then with a cover from 2004? Because that's going to help you to our next song.
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Every Sunken X on the Red Thread from Rowan and Keating, and then I hope you dance to that one. Boys of Summer. Rowan Keating was in Boyzone. That was our link. That was a song first done by Don Henley in 1984. The cover, though, there in 2002. It's quiz time again. Who is that with a cover? Well,

0: From Ireland, Samantha Mumba, baby, come on over. So from Boys of Summer, DJ Sammy it was with a cover to Samantha Mumba. There you go, every song connects. Our next one...
1: slightly silly.
0: It is Samantha Mumba then.

DJ Jazzy Jeff, who was Jeff Towns, and the Fresh Prince, Will Smith, of course, from 1990. And that is Summertime. Yes, so what was their link? Samantha Mumba. Mumba to Mumbai. Used to be Bombay, I believe. Mumbai. You, of course, you can get, sometimes, an Indian summer to Summertime. Told you it was slightly silly, didn't I? Don't suppose you got that. It's the red thread every song connects. They're easy when the answers are in front of you, you see. So from Summertime, what's the title here?

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1: From the Sky News Centre at 4, Andy Burnham's officially been appointed to number 10.
2: I have just come from Buckingham Palace, where I have accepted His Majesty the King's invitation to form a government.
1: The UK's fifth Prime Minister in 4 years is promising to end homelessness and build more council homes. He'll also set out measures to address the cost of living tomorrow. Kate Bell from the Trades Union Congress says ordinary people need to be protected.
3: Of course, there will be difficult choices ahead to fund that support for the cost of living, to keep investing in our public services. But the new Prime Minister and indeed the new Chancellor need to make sure they're keeping that principle front of mind, taxing wealth, not work.
1: Mr. Burnham claims the government needs to be better as he looks to take power out of Whitehall and carry it into every postcode in the land. The Makerfield MP says a 10-year plan for Britain will be set out later this year as he begins to hire and fire ministers to form a fresh cabinet. We now know that Rachel Reeves is out as Chancellor. Mr. Burnham was greeted and embraced as he walked along Downing Street earlier, including by his mum. His predecessor, Sir Keir Starmer, delivered a farewell speech outside his now former residence.
4: The most humbling aspect of this job is the front row seat you get to witness the greatest things of this country in action. To see every day immeasurable acts of resolve, grit, decency and compassion.
1: Meanwhile, David Lammy is out as Justice Secretary and Deputy PM. And in some other breaking news, former England manager and captain Kevin Keegan has died aged 75. The double Ballon d'Or winner announced last month he'd been diagnosed with stage 4 cancer. He enjoyed a playing career with Scunthorpe, Liverpool, Hamburg, Southampton and Newcastle. That's the latest. I'm Faye De Silva.
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6: Days highs for today peaked at 23 degrees Celsius, continuing to be dry with some patchy cloud later and light winds. Overnight temperatures 10 degrees Celsius into Tuesday with a largely fine, dry and settled day for you. Skies turning a little hazy at times, slightly warmer than of today with temperatures reaching 26 degrees Celsius.
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Hello there, and welcome along to the A to Z of Pop with me, Richard Smith. This edition of the programme is brought to you in association with Specsavers Opticians. And during the next hour or so here on Hospital Radio, I'll be playing some of the best songs from the biggest stars of popular music from the 1950s to the present day. The idea of the programme is this. It's artist names and or song titles today from the 1970s that begin with various letters of the alphabet. And on the programme today, we'll be taking a special look at the letters P, Q and R. And amongst the stars on parade for us today will be the likes of Demis Roussos, Elkie Brooks, The Partridge Family, Susie Quattro, The Police and Frida Payne. So all you need to do for the next hour is to just settle back and relax and enjoy with me the A to Z of Pop, right here on your favourite station. And to kick us off on the programme today in fine style from 1978, here's Blondie and Picture This.

0: commonly known back in the 1970s as the Singing Tents. There you are, Demis Roussos, forever and ever and ever and ever and ever. Covered R nicely, and before that the Roaches could have covered R, but it didn't. It was Quitting Time, so it covered Q. And kicking us off in the show on Fine Style, Picture This, Blondie from 1978. So P, Q and R is about the size and the shape of it here on the A to Z of Pop with me, Richard Smith.
1: In back your luggles, ladies and gentlemen, boys and girls, grannies and grandmas, it's Richard Smith.
0: Now, do you know what Pearl does for a living? Alky Brooks will tell you.

0: 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It's the A to Z of Pop with Richard Smith.
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2: It's

So there we are, that's the Gibson Brothers from 1979. And que sera mi vida. No, I've no idea what it means either. I never did German at school. I did French and that didn't help me much either. Elkie Brooks before that and Pearl's a singer. You're listening to Hospital Radio with me, Richard Smith, with the A to Z of Pop. Oh, stop it in there. They're all bullying faces at me. This edition of the programme is brought to you in association with Specsavers Opticians. And on the show today, we're looking at artist names or song titles from the 1970s that begin with the letters P, Q or R. So stay with us right here on your favourite bedside radio station for more from the files of the A to Z of Pop. Continue now, it's 1973, remembered all over again here on Hospital Radio with Blue Mink and Randy. Don't even go there. It's kind of-

0: look, David Cassidy, that's very nice. But I'm not that type of chap, you know? You'd have to take me out to dinner first. Anyway, it was a Partridge Family, I Think I Love You, from 1971. And Randy and Blue Mink before that. Well, if you've just tuned in, hello there. You're listening to Hospital Radio, a friend by your bedside, and me, Richard Smith, with the A to Z of Pop. It's a look at the songs and the stars from the 1950s through to the present day, usually. But today on the show, and just to be different, we're looking at the letters P, Q and R with songs and artists from the 1970s. And coming up in the second half of the programme, we'll be hearing a little bit of something like this.
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1: So I do hope that you can stay with us right here on Hospital Radio for much more from the files of the A to Z of Pop. And continuing now with a tune from 1976 for Sutherland Brothers and Quiver. You see, that's how it...

a tune that most of us will have hummed along to at one time or another, Glen Campbell and his Rhinestone Cowboy. If you've just tuned in, hello there, you're listening to Hospital Radio, a friend by your bedside, and me, Richard Smith, with the A to Z of Pop, covering today the letters P, Q and R from the 1970s. It was Secrets before that, the Sutherland Brothers and Quiver, you see, Q for Quiver and R for Rhinestone Cowboy. That's how it works, here on your favourite station, and me, Richard Smith, with the A to Z of Pop.

Oh, she's a wild one, you know. One of her biggest hits, a number 7 hit in 1974 for Suzy Quatro and the Wild One. We've gathered that, Dookie. And before that, it was Elvis Presley from 1972, and You Were Always On My Mind. You certainly are as well. You're listening to Hospital Radio, and me, Richard Smith, with the A to Z of Pop. And this edition of the programme is brought to you in association with Specsavers Opticians. On the show today, we're looking at artist names or song titles from the 1970s that begin with P, Q or R, hence a tune from Elvis Presley and Suzy Quatro, you see. So stay with us right here on your favourite bedside radio station for more from the files of the A to Z of Pop. Time now for a tune that covers on. This'll do it. Ride a White Swan.

Losing You. Thank you, yeah. And we'll get there eventually. The Police from 1978, Can't Stand Losing You. I thought they'd forgotten the words at the end there. And T-Rex before that from 1972, number two hits, but oh so different and so many years apart. Rider White Swan before that. I paid my dues. Oh dear, must get these teeth in properly. Time after time.

0: on your bedside friend. It's Richard Smith and the A to Z of Pop.
1: Oh, darling.
2: It's the sound of Motown with Richard Smith on the A to Z of Pop. You are

Good stuff, isn't it? Marvin Gaye and Diana Ross from 1974, and You Are Everything. You certainly are as well. And from 1977 before that, it was Queen and We Are the Champions, a former number two hit for them. So there we are. That's about all I've got time for today. This edition of the programme was brought to you in association with Specsavers Opticians, and I certainly hope that you've enjoyed the last hour here on your bedside friend, taking an A to Z look at the letters P, Q and R with songs and artists from the 1970s. I'll be back with more from the A to Z of pop very soon, so do stay tuned to us here on your favourite station for more great entertainment following shortly. Many thanks for listening to us today, and until the next time, this is Richard Smith wishing you all a very, very speedy recovery. Do take care and look after yourselves, and I'll leave you with our final tune for today from 1970, a former number one for Frida Payne and That Band of Gold. Look after yourselves until the next time. I'll see you later. Take care. Ta-ra.

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2: From the Sky News Centre at 5, the new Prime Minister is setting out his top team with a number of current Cabinet Ministers being shown the door. Rachel Reeves has announced she won't continue as Chancellor, saying it was the privilege of her life to serve in the Treasury. David Lammy says he'll support this Labour government from the backbenches as he leaves his role as Deputy PM. Andy Burnham promised to change politics as he got the keys to Number 10 earlier, setting out his top priority.
3: That work starts now. I will soon go through that door behind me and issue my first instruction to end rough sleeping in our country.
2: Easing the cost of living and building new council houses are also on his agenda. He says he'll outline his 10-year plan later this year, though he's been criticised for not coming into the job prepared. Reform and the Tories both claim he needs to set out his policies for the country now. Mr Burnham becomes the UK's seventh Prime Minister in a decade after replacing Sir Keir Starmer. In other news, former England manager and two-time World Footballer of the Year, Kevin Keegan, has died aged 75. George Alderman reports.
4: The former Liverpool, Newcastle and Hamburg player announced last month he'd been diagnosed with stage 4 cancer. His family say he was surrounded by his wife and daughters in his final moments. Keegan enjoyed an illustrious playing career, which included 21 goals in 63 appearances for England, while he also captained his country. Known as King Kev, he went on to manage Newcastle, taking them close to the Premier League title in 1996 after leading his country. His managerial career ended back at St James's Park.
2: And nearly 20 million people tuned in to watch Spain beat Argentina in the World Cup final last night. The match was shown on both the BBC and ITV. That's the latest. I'm Faye De Silva.
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6: A Bad Bunny concert in Italy had to be called off mid-show because of the weather. A violent storm with some hailstones said to be the size of walnuts meant the open-air venue in Milan was evacuated and 80,000 people sent home. Organisers say everyone will get a refund, but the gig won't be rearranged. Sir Christopher Nolan's earned his biggest box office debut with The Odyssey, bringing in almost £200 million over its opening weekend. That's a personal record for the director, who's also behind Inception, The Dark Knight trilogy and Dunkirk. Star Samantha Morton says the film pulls off some phenomenal moments.
7: I was excited to see how are they going to do this, because I grew up loving movies like American Wealth in London, 2001, The Dark Crystal. People are capable of the most phenomenal things. My scene has no CGI, which will blow people's minds when they're going to see it.
6: Gary Lineker's The Rest is Football podcast will be back on Netflix during the next Premier League season. The production puts the ex-forward alongside former footballers Micah Richards and Alan Shearer, and it ran throughout the World Cup. Netflix says it made the top 10 TV chart every day, peaking at number one in the UK. And the BBC says TV licence sales performed very strongly during the World Cup after QR codes on screen let viewers buy one mid-match. The broadcaster says the number of licence fee payers fell by more than 500,000 last year, with income down £1 billion in a decade. The fee went up in April to £180 a year.
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8: Day's highs for today peaked at 23 degrees Celsius, continuing to be dry with some patchy cloud later and light winds. Overnight temperatures 10 degrees Celsius into Tuesday with a largely fine, dry and settled day for you. Skies turning a little hazy at times, slightly warmer than of today, with temperatures reaching 26 degrees Celsius.
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2: Hello there, it's Richard Smith here with another A to Z of Pop Trivia Challenge for you, and I'm looking for the answer to the following question. Which Canadian A sang the tune from the 1991 film Robin Hood, Prince of Thieves? Which Canadian A sang the tune from the 1991 film Robin Hood, Prince of Thieves? Okay, your time's up. Did you get it? Of course you did. It was Bryan Adams. That's all for now, but please do join me again soon here on your favourite station for more from the A to Z of Pop. And I'll see you later. Take care. Ta-ra!
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1: From the Sky News Centre at 6, Andy Burnham's entry into number 10 sees the exits of several current ministers. Rachel Reeves is out as Chancellor, while David Lammy's left as Justice Secretary and Deputy PM. Mr Burnham's forming his new top team as the UK's seventh Prime Minister in a decade, succeeding Sir Keir Starmer. These commuters in central London tell us what they think.
2: He seems like a nice man, from what I've seen from his campaigns up in Manchester. I thought it was a bit of a shame that Keir Starmer went. He seemed all right.
3: I feel like he's got quite a different take on things, so I'm interested.
4: It's a shame that it's not lasted so long for Keir, in that we need some stability, but hopefully Andy Byrne will bring that.
1: Standing outside his new home on Downing Street, Mr Burnham announced his first instruction is to end rough sleeping. He's also promising to tackle the cost of living, but the Makerfield MPs also warned the changes can't be done overnight and will unveil a 10-year plan later this year. Critics claim he's entering office without a clear vision. Earlier, Sir Keir Starmer declared his work is done as he delivered his final speech as PM.
5: Our enemies will stop at nothing to divide us. It is vital that we remember the greatness of the Britain all around us, that we can change our country for the better, and we can unite different people under our common flag if we don't succumb to that division.
1: Former England manager and captain Kevin Keegan has died, aged 75. The two-time Ballon d'Or winner announced last month he'd been diagnosed with cancer. He enjoyed an illustrious playing career with Liverpool and Newcastle, with Newcastle and Manchester United battling for the 95-96 Premier League title. Keegan reacted to comments by Alex Ferguson. His rant was cemented in top-flight folklore.
6: You can tell him now, if you're watching it, we're still fighting for this title, and he's got to go to Middlesbrough and get something. And I'll tell you, honestly, I will love it if we beat them. Love it.
1: Keegan also had two spells in charge at Newcastle. That's the latest. I'm Faye De Silva.
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8: Former England manager and captain Kevin Keegan has died, aged 75. The two-time Ballon d'Or winner announced last month he'd been diagnosed with stage 4 cancer. He enjoyed an illustrious playing career with Liverpool and Newcastle, and had two spells in charge at St James's Park, with Newcastle and Manchester United battling for the 1995-96 Premier League title. Keegan reacted angrily to comments made by Alex Ferguson. His rant on Sky Sports was cemented in top-flight folklore.
6: You can tell him now, if you're watching it, we're still fighting for this title, and he's got to go to Middlesbrough and get something. And I'll tell you, honestly, I will love it if we beat them. Love it.
8: FIFA are investigating Argentina's behaviour after their World Cup final defeat to Spain. Leandro Paredes was shown a red card for violent conduct following the full-time whistle, while other players and coaches were involved in clashes with the Spanish squad. South American football journalist Nathan Joyce tells Sky Sports News a lot of the reaction was frustration at a poor performance.
9: I think emotions were incredibly high, which is why that we saw this reaction from Argentina, not justifying it at all, and there'll be consequences for that. But look, this is the World Cup final after all, and Argentina are a very passionate group of players.
8: Aston Villa have completed the signing of midfielder João Gomes from Wolves. The Brazil international joins for a deal reported to be worth up to £38 million. Female tennis players will now need a sex test to compete on the WTA Tour. From tomorrow, a one-off cheek swab, blood or saliva sample is required to check for the presence of the SRY gene. Disciplinary action could be taken for those that refuse testing under the new eligibility policy. The governing bodies of athletics and boxing have also introduced the process. And British athlete Josh Kerr says he was able to enjoy the last 110 metres on Saturday, as he knew he'd broken the mile record. He stormed to victory in 3 minutes 42.66 seconds to surpass the mark set by Morocco's Hicham El Guerrouj in 1999.
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11: Day's highs for today peaked at 23 degrees Celsius, continuing to be dry with some patchy cloud later and light winds. Overnight temperatures 10 degrees Celsius. Into Tuesday with a largely fine, dry and settled day for you. Skies turning a little hazy at times, slightly warmer than of today, with temperatures reaching 26 degrees Celsius.
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1: From the Sky News Centre at 7, some breaking news. A man's been charged with the murder of Anne Widdecombe. The former Conservative minister was found dead at her home on Dartmoor nearly 2 weeks ago. Joshua Kerry, who's 28 and from Rotherham, will appear in court tomorrow. Andy Burnham's made his first known appointments in his top team as Britain's new Prime Minister. John Healey's been named Chancellor, replacing Rachel Reeves, who earlier announced her departure. Our political editor, Beth Rigby, says the move makes sense.
2: I'm told that Andy Burnham and John Healey have the same outlook, not only the need to maintain economic stability in the current fiscal rules, but on reindustrialisation, devolution, helping people with the cost of living.
1: We now also know Ed Miliband's foreign secretary, while Shabana Mahmood stays on as home secretary. In his first speech outside Number 10, Mr. Burnham called his premiership a circuit breaker for Britain.
3: I have just come from Buckingham Palace, where I have accepted His Majesty the King's invitation to form a government.
1: He's promising to end rough sleeping and build more council homes as well as tackle the cost of living. Steve Rotherham, the mayor of the Liverpool City region, says a housing first approach is the right way forward.
4: It provides the roof over the head for people, but then it attaches itself to that person so that we can provide the wraparound support for them over a number of years. By doing that, you get more people off benefits and you get them into the world of work also.
1: The PM says a 10-year plan for the country will be set out later this year. His predecessor, Sir Keir Starmer, called the country stronger and fairer than when Labour took office. And Newcastle legend Alan Shearer has paid tribute to Kevin Keegan, calling him his hero, manager and friend. The former England boss has died at the age of 75. That's the latest. I'm Faye De Silva.
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6: Day's highs for today peaked at 23 degrees Celsius, continuing to be dry with some patchy cloud later and light winds. Overnight temperatures 10 degrees Celsius into Tuesday with a largely fine, dry and settled day for you. Skies turning a little hazy at times, slightly warmer than of today with temperatures reaching 26 degrees Celsius.
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8: Hello there and welcome once again to My Favourite Song. It's the show where we've asked some well-known faces from the entertainment world to tell us what their favourite song is, so we can play it just for you. It really is an eclectic mix of songs and memories that we have for you during the next hour, so please do stay with us and see if their favourite song is your favourite song.
9: Hey gang, how you doing? It's me, Mr. Motivator. Let me say it again. It's me, Mr. Motivator. You're listening to me just telling you that, listen, just like the trees lose their leaves in the autumn, and then the spring comes along and they flower again, that's what's going to happen to you. So I want you to keep your chin up, right? Remember, keep looking forward. Have a goal in mind when you're going to get up and you're going to walk proud. And that goal, remember, the first two letters is go. Let's go for it. Anyhow, my choice of music is McFadden and Whitehead. Ain't no stopping us now. The words are brilliant. It's very uplifting. Makes you feel so good. And it cheers you up when you're feeling down. So from now on, put a smile on your face. And remember this, always smile whilst you still got teeth. Say yeah.

Hello, my name is Denise Welsh, and I'm very glad to tell you that my favourite song is You To Me Are Everything by The Real Thing. I know it's a bit of a cheesy pop song, but I love it. And every time I hear it, and have done since the 70s, because I'm old enough to have been a teenager when it first came out, I think 1976, and it just, I don't know, it fills me with joy. It just reminds me of so many good times in my life. And whenever in the days when we could go to discos and parties, which hopefully you can soon, as soon as I hear it, it makes me want to run onto the dance floor. And so as soon as I hear da da da da da da da da da, it just fills me with joy. So You To Me Are Everything by The Real Thing is my favourite song. And I just want to say to all of you in hospital now, I hope it won't be too long. I'm sending lots and lots of love to you all, and hope that you get better soon, and that the world is looking like it's going to be a brighter place again. Lots of love.

Hi, this is Gary Davis from BBC Radio 2, and you've asked me what my favourite song is, which is an impossible question, really. I'm going to choose my favourite song today. If you ask me this question tomorrow, it'll probably be a different song, but the way I'm feeling, I think it's got to be Cowboys and Angels by George Michael, taken from his album Listen Without Prejudice, Volume 1. It was never one of his biggest hits. It's a shame, because it really should have been. It's absolutely beautiful. I mean, the atmosphere and the strings, it just sends you into another world. So that's what I'd like to play right now, and I'd like to wish you a very, very speedy recovery, and I send you lots of love, and I really hope you enjoy this song. George Michael, Cowboys and Angels.

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1: Hello everyone, it's Sian Williams here with my favourite song. And my favourite song is Don't Give Up by Peter Gabriel and Kate Bush. And I love it because the bits that Peter Gabriel sings are about isolation and depression, but the bits that Kate Bush sing are about optimism and hope and pulling through. And I love the lines where she says, don't give up because you have friends. Don't give up. You're not beaten yet. Don't give up. I know you can make it good. And I know you can make it good. So from me to you, lots and lots of love.

Hello, this is Michael Sheen, and I want to talk to you about one of my favorite songs, which is Here Comes the Sun by the Beatles. As soon as you hear the first few notes, I think it puts a smile on your face and lifts your heart a little. It's a deceptively simple song, but I think it is a very powerful one. It's the first song that my baby daughter Lyra really responded to and made her laugh and dance and want to hear it again and again. So it's got that going for it as well. And I hope that for everyone who's in hospital at the moment being treated and looked after, and for everyone who's working in hospitals, this might be a reminder of no matter how difficult the times are at the moment, there are sunnier, better days to come. And thank you to everyone there in the hospitals all across Britain for the amazing work you're doing. So here it is. Here Comes the Sun by the Beatles.

Following the success of the George Eliot Hospital food bank drop-off points for the Nuneaton Trussell Trust, we are going to continue to support the food bank all through the year. 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
1: Welcome back to My Favourite Song. It's the show where we've asked a whole bunch of celebs to tell us about their favourite song so they can share it with you. Coming up, more hits and memories as we enjoy My Favourite Song.
2: Hi, my name's Peter Cox. I sing with a band called Go West. I hope you're comfortable and on your way to feeling better, and I wish you well. I'm here to talk about one of my favourite songs. This version was originally released in 1968 on the Motown label, the soundtrack to my own teenage years, a time when instrumental and vocal performances were as live as they get. No studio trickery or auto-tune going on here. This majestic vocal performance is by the incomparable Marvin Gaye. This is I Heard It Through the Grapevine. I hope you enjoy.

Hello, Hospital Radio. Lorraine Stanley here. I want to send you some good vibes by playing one of my favourite songs by Bob Marley, Three Little Birds. I hope this makes your day a little bit better. I'm thinking of you all. I'm sending lots of love and positive vibes. Have a good day. Peace out. Mwah.

Hello there, my name is Neil Fox, sometimes known as Dr. Fox or Foxy. As long as it's fairly polite, I don't really mind what I get called, to be fair. Anyway, hello there. I've been asked to do this feature, which is called My Favourite Song. And I had to do this recently, so I've come armed with easy information. And out of 55 million songs, it is pretty tough to come up with just one. And sometimes you might go, well, it depends on my mood. It depends on how I'm feeling. It depends where I am. But if you have to make a decision about my favourite song, I can only choose one. It's going to be U2 and Mary J. Blige and the version they did together of U2's One. Now, I loved it when it first came out by U2. It was one of my all-time favourite songs anyway. And then Mary J. Blige did a version with her amazing soulful vocals. I think she is one of the best female vocalists in the world. And the soul she put into that song and then managing to get U2 and her to sing it together, brilliant. If you get a chance, just Google or just go on YouTube and watch the video, because it's fantastic. It's just a great performance of these two amazing artists working together. But there we are. U2, Mary J. Blige, and One. And, you know, while you're lying there enjoying this song, I hope you're getting better. I hope you're feeling a bit better. Hopefully you'll be out of hospital soon. Fingers crossed you can get out of there ASAP and back with your family. Well, you know, the NHS, they've not only been doing a brilliant job during the pandemic, they were brilliant before, they're brilliant now, and they will be brilliant all the way in the future, because that's what they do. So, with that said, let me play you my favourite song, which is U2, Mary J. Blige, and One. Take care.

I am Simon Abon from Duran Duran, and I'm coming to you on your hospital radio. And in an effort to make you feel better and hopefully, possibly make you get a little bit better, I'm going to play one of my favorite tunes. This is Slaves and the Hunter.

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1: Hello, I'm Lacey Turner, and my favourite song is You Make Me Happy by My Sun and Stars. I'm wishing you all the best, and I hope you get well soon.

Hi, Michaela Strachan here. The favourite song that I'm going to choose today is by Deacon Blue and it's called Dignity. And I've always loved this song. I love the tune, I love the harmonies, I love the lyrics. It's incredibly uplifting. It's an empowering song and it's full of hope and inspiration. And I think we all need a little bit of that right now. So, Dignity by Deacon Blue. Enjoy it.

0: Well, that's just about all we have time for now. I hope you've enjoyed our celebrities telling us about their favourite song, and I wonder whether we've played a favourite song of yours in the last hour. Matthew Rolland from Hospital Radio Reading was responsible for getting all of our celebrities involved in today's show, so thanks to him for all his hard work in making that happen. I'm Richard Smith saying thank you so much for listening to this edition of My Favourite Song, and we look forward to your company again very soon. And as we just have time left for one more, who's our final guest on the show today?
1: Hello everyone, it's Alan Fletcher here, okay, Dr. Carl Kennedy from Neighbours. I just wanted to say hello to all the hospital patients right across the UK who are listening. I hope you get well soon and you're in my thoughts. Now, my favourite song is Eleanor by the Turtles, because it was the very first 45 RPM vinyl single I bought way back in the 60s. I hope you enjoy it. Cheers.

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1: From the Sky News Centre at 8, a 28-year-old man's been charged with the murder of former MP Anne Widdecombe. She was found at her home on Dartmoor earlier this month after suffering serious injuries. Joshua Kerry from Rotherham will appear in court tomorrow. Head of National Counter-Terrorism Policing Assistant Commissioner Lawrence Taylor says they're still trying to establish what's happened.
2: Determining the motivation, including any possible political motivation, remains an active avenue of investigation for our detectives. And as with all murder investigations, understanding the why is a key part of our inquiries.
1: Police say they've had over 800 lines of inquiry over the last week. Andy Burnham's been busy appointing his top team as Britain's Prime Minister. John Healey's the new Chancellor, while Ed Miliband becomes Foreign Secretary. Shabana Mahmood stays on in her home brief, as does Pat McFadden, who remains as Pension Secretary. Yvette Cooper moves to health. The UK's fifth Prime Minister in 4 years is promising to tackle the cost of living and homelessness and build more council homes.
3: I know people at home are fed up with politics. I hear you. We have not been good enough, and we need to be better. We will be. We will make this moment a circuit breaker for Britain.
1: And Newcastle fans are laying flowers outside St James's Park following the death of Kevin Keegan. The former England boss was 75. He captained and managed his country and was in charge of the North East club in the 90s. Former Newcastle striker Mickey Quinn's been remembering his friend.
4: As a Liverpool fan growing up in the 70s, I idolised him. And then we were on the after-dinner circuit a few times. As a man, he had time for everyone. And he'd speak to everyone individually, sign an autograph. He was a proper fella.
1: Newcastle say he was the beating heart for generations. That's the latest. I'm Fader Silver.
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6: Day's highs for today peaked at 23 degrees Celsius, continuing to be dry with some patchy cloud later and light winds. Overnight temperatures 10 degrees Celsius into Tuesday with a largely fine, dry and settled day for you. Skies turning a little hazy at times, slightly warmer than of today with temperatures reaching 26 degrees Celsius.
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9: We're going to do this folk programme, and it's a really fizzing programme. Tell you what you're going to call it. Oh, we've got a fantastically fizzing name we've been thinking about for hours and hours and days and weeks and years. We've got this wondrous name that's going to sum up the whole of the folk music movement, the effect of the acoustic guitar upon the music, and they call it...
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11: July's traditionally Warwick Folk Festival time anchor folks, and tonight we showcase just a few of the hundreds of artists appearing there over 4 days, starting on the 23rd of July. First up is Rob Halligan, who's already got his blue jeans on.

Rob Halligan, Daisy Bell are one of many performers featured tonight who are based locally. Here are the ladies themselves, in the very good company of Benjamin Bowman here.

Also appearing at Warwick are the Casey Jones duo, who hail from Nuneaton. Taken from one of their recent albums, here is Cutthroat Jack. He seems like a nice boy.

0: Why poorly again?
1: Children ask why a lot. We want you to ask it more. 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
3: We've played you previously a few tracks from the Wilderness Yet albums. This one is called In a Fair Country, so you can tell they're in Warwickshire then.

Jamie Scott is a Geordie who has settled in Coventry. He's been making a name for himself with some cultured guitar playing, and here he is with Gordon's Blues, recorded at home especially for us by Jamie himself.

Keith Donnelly is another Geordie lad and was an Nuneaton Folk Club regular. We've played you this track so many times, we've almost worn out the gramophone needle. It's his subconscious cry for attention, and it is typical of his brilliant comedic style.

Elk Van come from the south of the county. They have featured on Anchor Folk before, and they are all keen train spotters as they're staring at the tracks.

Christina Olden, Alex Patterson and Noel Dashwood have recorded several albums, which we've sampled for you previously. Olden and Patterson take the stage on Saturday at Warwick, although without Noel, it seems. Here at ADP with The Time Song.

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1: We've played you loads of Alan Richardson's songs on Anchor Folk over the years. Here he views how Bob Dylan and Right Shakespeare with Sonnet 18, babe.

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Rough winds do shake the darling buds of maybe, and summer's lease hath all too short a date.

0: long lives this, this gives life to thee. But don't think twice, it's all right.
1: Threepenny Bits are all over the place, but in a nice way, as they will be making several appearances at Warwick. Another local trio, and one we've used a lot on Anchor Folk, here's Hal and Toe, a springtime song from them, which typifies their excellent three-part harmonies.
2: Since

The Hawksby Trawler Men are our homegrown shanty crew based locally. They made their debut at Warwick this year with 3 appearances. Here they are recorded live at a venue somewhere in Coventry earlier this month. It's a traditional shanty called John Kernak. Well, his first name's John anyway.

0: Beyond an amplitude,
1: well, teach his commentary born and bred.
0: Beyond an amplitude,
1: he's strong in the arm, but he's sick in the head.

Daisy Bell are a local girl band. One you heard earlier, Malt Gurnham and Jojo Sennon, run Bedworth Folk Club. They recorded this song, which is called Poor Daisy Bell. It's another one which we've played you before, and they are at Warwick Folk Festival too. Malk and Jill, that is.

Mick Brazigan lives in Daventry, but he's a regular sight on the local folk circuit with his band Rack and Ruin. Here is Mick with Hardworking Boater. I had a hat like that once, until Jeff sat on it.

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2: Hello there, it's Richard Smith here with another A to Z of Pop Trivia Challenge for you, and I'm looking for the answer to the following question. Enter Sandman was a 1991 hit for which American heavy metal M? 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Okay, your time's up. Did you get it? But surprised if you did, it was Metallica. A bit loud and raucous for me. Well, that's all for now, but please do join me again soon here on your favourite station for more from the A to Z of Pop. Ta-ra!
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4: Eddie Reader is a big name who's become a regular at Warwick Folk Festival recently. Here's a track we always play for you in our annual Burns Night specials, Ye Banks and Braes.

Lauren South is another local talent who has, in various guises, featured a lot on Anchor Folk. She was another regular at Nuneaton Folk Club until it folded. Here she sings a song from one of her albums, Bring You Home.

0: Playing us out, the only track we could dig out from our archives featuring Spires and Bowden is this one, which is one we play you every Christmas. It's a very jolly version of Deck the Halls, and it features a host of other musicians too.
1: Impossible to feature all the Warwick Folk Festival acts we've played you over the years. We couldn't fit in Will Pound, Dave Fry, Bill Bates, Ellie Gowers, The Harvesters, Sharp as Razors, or Fisherman's Friends, but they will all be there. Good night, Anchor Folks.
0: Good night, Anchor Folks. 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
1: From the Sky News Centre at 9. Police say they're still trying to work out the motive for Anne Widdecombe's death. A man's now been charged with murder. 28-year-old Joshua Kerry from Rotherham is accused of killing the former MP at her home on Dartmoor nearly 2 weeks ago. Andy Burnham's named the most senior members of his cabinet after walking into Downing Street as Prime Minister. John Healey becomes Chancellor, Ed Miliband is the Foreign Secretary, while Shabana Mahmood stays on as Home Secretary. Yvette Cooper moves to Health. Mr Burnham promised to change politics as he got the keys to Number 10 earlier, setting out his top priority.
2: That work starts now. I will soon go through that door behind me and issue my first instruction: to end rough sleeping in our country.
1: He's also pledged to give the public breathing room over the cost of living. Meanwhile, his predecessor, Sir Keir Starmer, delivered his final speech as Prime Minister outside Downing Street.
3: The most humbling aspect of this job is the front row seat you get to witness the greatest things of this country in action. To see every day immeasurable acts of resolve, grit, decency and compassion.
1: Critics claim Mr. Burnham's entering office without a clear plan. And Newcastle legend Alan Shearer has paid tribute to his hero, manager and friend following the death of Kevin Keegan, aged 75. As well as being a player at St. James's Park, he managed the North East club twice. Keegan was always happy to interact with the fans, even when they were disappointed at the sale of leading goalscorer Andy Cole to Manchester United in 1995.
4: If it doesn't work, you know, I know what the implications are.
5: If I make a mess of it, you chant, need a goal. You know I'm a goal. Understand your problems, leave it with us.
1: The former England boss had been fighting stage 4 cancer. That's the latest. I'm Faye De Silva.
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7: Day's highs for today peaked at 23 degrees Celsius, continuing to be dry with some patchy cloud later and light winds. Overnight temperatures 10 degrees Celsius into Tuesday with a largely fine, dry and settled day for you. Skies turning a little hazy at times, slightly warmer than of today, with temperatures reaching 26 degrees Celsius.
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3: 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Which W was enjoying some endless sleep back in 1958? 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Okay, your time's up. Did you get it? Well, the answer is Marty Wilde.
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3: 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Ta-ra!
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1: From the Sky News Centre at 10, Andy Burnham's entry into number 10 sees the making of a new top team. Just recently, Angela Rayner was appointed Housing Secretary, a role once held under Sir Keir Starmer's leadership. Lucy Powell's now in Education, and John Healey replaces Rachel Reeves as Chancellor. In his first speech as Prime Minister, Andy Burnham's promised change while acknowledging a dissatisfaction among the British public.
2: I know people at home are fed up with politics. I hear you. We have not been good enough, and we need to be better. We will be. We will make this moment a circuit breaker for Britain.
1: Standing outside his new home on Downing Street, the UK's 7th PM in a decade announced his first instruction is to end rough sleeping. He's also promising to tackle the cost of living, but the Makerfield MPs also warned the changes can't be done overnight and will unveil a 10-year plan later this year. Earlier, his predecessor, Sir Keir Starmer, declared his work is done as he delivered his final speech as PM, referencing unity.
3: Our enemies will stop at nothing to divide us. It is vital that we remember the greatness of the Britain all around us, that we can change our country for the better, and we can unite different people under our common flag if we don't succumb to that division.
1: A man's been charged with the murder of former MP Anne Widdecombe. She was found at her home on Dartmoor earlier this month. 28-year-old Joshua Kerry from Rotherham will appear in court tomorrow. Assistant Commissioner Lawrence Taylor's head of National Counter-Terrorism Policing.
4: Determining the motivation, including any possible political motivation, remains an active avenue of investigation for our detectives. And as with all murder investigations, understanding the why is a key part of our inquiries.
1: That's the latest from Sky News. I'm Faye De Silva.
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1: Nearly 20 million people tuned in to watch Spain beat Argentina in the World Cup final last night. The match was shown on both the BBC, which had a 64% share of all TV viewing at the time, and ITV. Meanwhile, almost 12 million tuned in for the 10-goal thriller in the third-place playoff between England and France on Saturday. Jessie J has revealed she split from the father of her three-year-old son, saying they ended their romance some time ago. The Brit Award winner, who was treated for breast cancer last year, had been with basketball player Hanan Safir Coleman since 2021. She says they are now focused on creating a happy co-parenting environment. Samantha Morton says The Odyssey is a masterclass in filmmaking as it earns director Sir Christopher Nolan a personal box office debut best. It's brought in almost £200 million in its opening weekend. The actress says practical effects and puppetry were used to bring scenes to life.
6: You can go back to the past and the origins of filmmaking, but yet keep moving forward innovatively with human hands, human minds. The love of cinema. We can't just keep expecting something else or technology to do it for us, otherwise we'll be stupid.
1: And TV presenter Holly Willoughby says she is so proud of her new YouTube channel, which will see her cover fashion, beauty and health. She'll also welcome celebrity guests to Holly Willoughby Together, a twice-weekly series. It's her first new project since she quit This Morning after 14 years in 2023.
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7: Day's highs for today peaked at 23 degrees Celsius, continuing to be dry with some patchy cloud later and light winds. Overnight temperatures 10 degrees Celsius into Tuesday with a largely fine, dry and settled day for you. Skies turning a little hazy at times, slightly warmer than of today, with temperatures reaching 26 degrees Celsius.
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7: Good evening, and here we go then. 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Starting off with this song from Ace of Base and All That She Wants.

Ace of Base and All That You Want starting off tonight's show. Maybe if you're of school age, you're staying up late to listen to the wireless tonight, or maybe on your smart speaker doing it all very trendy and modern, like OMG and all that malarkey. And you're probably just thinking, well, first day of a school holidays, I can stay up late, it's great. Bold man on the wireless, will listen to see what he's up to, see what's going on, and maybe have a go with a tease competition, be my guest. In the meantime, mums, dads, grandparents are thinking, what are we going to do with you for the next 6 weeks? Some parts of the UK have actually got 7 weeks school holiday. What do you think to that? 7 weeks. Gosh. I think we should just have a couple of weeks off, really. You know, week off at Christmas, week off at Easter, couple of weeks in the summer. Jobs are good and sorted out. The teachers wouldn't like that, I can tell you. Anyway, we've got the tease competition, Be My Guest, to play. Clues coming your way in a few moments' time. We've got the picture clues now live on our social media feeds of Facebook and Twitter. And this piece of music might help as well. Surely it can't be that easy. Maybe there's a twist. Anyway, that's your musical clue. We're looking to identify someone. We'll have the answer for you on Friday night show. Have a little think about that. Maybe have a few moments to take a look at the Anchor Radio social media feeds of Facebook and Twitter. Scroll back to lunchtime today. You'll see a couple of photos and put together what you see. It should help to work out a person linked to this piece of music. So there we are. Curtis Mayfield and Lips Incorporated to play now. It's The Late Show on Anchor Radio for your Monday.

0: Curtis Mayfield, Move On Up and Funky Town from Lips Incorporated. 17 minutes past 10 now. It's been a bit of a busy old day today for me because it's a bit like coming back to the office, waiting for people to phone back from the doctor, some plumbers. Organisation with a capital O. But we can relax now because it's the end of the day as we head towards Tuesday and midnight and a little bit of late night radio for you. Music in a moment. Keep On Loving You, the title of a song from REO Speedwagon.
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Love changes everything from Climie Fisher and I Knew It, I Knew You from Taylor Swift. We're trying to identify gentlemen this week. Middle names of Charles Robert. He was born on the 11th of April back in 1960. I wonder who he can be. Have a look at those picture clues, might just help you. We'll have more clues on the wireless and on your smart speaker here on Late with Carl tomorrow night from 10 o'clock.

0: Stevie Wonder, and Lately, just a little after 10:30. Latest news at 11 tonight, and a detailed look at the Anchor Radio weather forecast. A little bit cooler today, I thought, but temperatures creeping back up to 26 degrees tomorrow. We'll have an update on the weather for you directly after the latest news. And then, of course, Late with Carl, continuing towards that bewitching hour of midnight. Fleetwood Mac, Maria Scary, Ariana Grande, and The Beautiful South next. It's Musical Montage, set number one. Here's some great news and a great success story regarding the Nuneaton Trussell Trust Food Bank. Since we started our campaign towards the end of last year, the percentage increase in donations, just wait for this figure, this is just astronomical, a 299% increase in donations. A big thank you, therefore, to everyone who has supported and donated. We're always looking for more donations, of course. Donation points may be found within the George Eliot Hospital at the main League of Thrones tea bar, next to the voluntary service office, and at the Lewis House ground floor kitchen. If you have an inquiry or would like some more information, you can email christian.hancocks@geh.nhs.uk. We look forward to your continued support.
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0: Fleetwood Mac, Dreams Without You from Maria Carey, Ariana Grande, yes, and Song for Whoever from the beautiful South. Few ex-girlfriends' names mentioned in that song, but that's another story. Taking us to the latest news, after Richard's trivia challenge question, music from Madonna and Breathe. Don't go away though, Late with Carl continues through until midnight.
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2: Hello there, it's Richard Smith here with another A to Z of Pop Trivia Challenge for you, and I'm looking for the answer to the following question. Nilsson's first UK chart entry in 1969 was featured in the films Midnight Cowboy and Forrest Gump, but what was the E title? Nilsson's first UK chart entry in 1969 was featured in the films Midnight Cowboy and Forrest Gump, but what was the E title? It's more question than answer, that. Everybody's talking, you know.
3: I'm going where the sun keeps shining through the pouring rain. Going where the weather...
2: Well, that's all for now, but please do join me again soon here on your favourite station for more from the A to Z of Pop. And I'll see you later. 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Ta-ra.
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1: From the Sky News Centre at 11. Andy Burnham has been assembling his new cabinet after becoming Britain's fifth Prime Minister in 4 years. John Healey has been appointed Chancellor, replacing Rachel Reeves. He's promising to deliver fiscal credibility while meeting defence commitments in a more dangerous world.
2: Just great to be back in the Treasury after nearly 20 years, and just a huge honour to be here as Chancellor. I want to first thank my predecessor, our previous Chancellor, Rachel Reeves, for all the service she's given this country.
1: Ed Miliband is the new Foreign Secretary, while Wes Streeting has been appointed Defence Secretary. In his first speech outside Number 10, Mr Burnham said his first priority is ending rough sleeping, while promising action on the cost of living and shifting power out of Whitehall. He says change won't happen overnight and has promised to set out a 10-year plan later this year. Earlier, Sir Keir Starmer said his work is done as he delivered his final speech before leaving Downing Street. A man's been charged with the murder of former Conservative Minister Anne Widdecombe. 28-year-old Joshua Kerry from Rotherham will appear in court tomorrow after Widdecombe was found dead at her home on Dartmoor earlier this month. Newcastle United fans have laid flowers outside St James's Park following the death of Kevin Keegan. The former England manager and Newcastle player and boss has died at the age of 75 after battling stage 4 cancer. Former Newcastle striker Mickey Quinns paid tribute to his friend.
3: As a Liverpool fan growing up in the 70s, I idolised him. And then we were on the after dinner circuit a few times. As a man, he had time for everyone. And he'd speak to everyone individually, sign an autograph. He was a proper fella.
1: And controversial influencer Andrew Tate and his brother Tristan have appeared in a federal courtroom in Miami. It marks the beginning of extradition proceedings to the UK over new charges. That's the latest. I'm Daisy Steele.
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5: Day's highs for today peaked at 23 degrees Celsius, continuing to be dry with some patchy cloud later and light winds. Overnight temperatures 10 degrees Celsius. Into Tuesday with a largely fine, dry and settled day for you. Skies turning a little hazy at times, slightly warmer than of today, with temperatures reaching 26 degrees Celsius.
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Welcome to the second hour then, Late with Carl, Monday night, 20th of July 2026. Olivia Newton-John there, You're the Woman I Want, and The Only Way Out is the Only Way In from Cliff Richard. I keep seeing pictures of him arriving at Wimbledon, well, the last couple of weeks anyway, and he's had some very sharp suits on. But he seems, I don't mean this disrespectful to him, because he's getting on a bit now. He's not as young as he used to be, although he still looks quite young in the face. He walks a bit like an action man. I don't know whether he's got a bit of a dodgy leg or something, but anyway, he's still there. He's doing it. He turns up to Wimbledon every day. Four new balls, please, and all that malarkey. Any idea how this bit of music will help work out the

cracking tune, isn't it? Any opportunity, I'm going to play that for you this week to help you on your way to work out who the guest is. More clues, of course, on the radio tomorrow night for you. This is Soul to Soul now, and Keep on Moving.

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Nick came in, "Loving You is Sweeter Than Ever." I Can Make You Feel Good from Shalimar and Teddy Swims and Mr. Know It All. 26 minutes now past 11. Another musical montage to come. We've got music in this hour for McFadden and Whitehead, Sticks, Ed Sheeran and Pete Cetera. Big power ballad for Mr. Cetera there for you. For school holidays, we'll be talking more about that in the week, and maybe a few ideas of things that you can do that are not going to actually cost an absolute fortune. Good to see that VAT rates have been cut on certain entertainment facilities, which means if they play ball, admission fees will hopefully be a little bit cheaper, providing they pass on those saving costs announced by the government a couple of weeks back. And of course, new Prime Minister in place, but is Larry the Cat still there? That's the big question, isn't it? And the football's all gone. So that's it. It's all over for another 4 years. Train over till the fat lady sings, and I think she's just sung. So there we are. Phil Collins now, Marilyn Martin, Separate Lives, and Take That with Everything Changes on Late with Carl for your Monday.

0: Phil Collins, Marilyn Martin, Separate Lives, and Everything Changes from Take That. We talked about it a little earlier. It's time for our second musical montage. McFadden and Whitehead kick it all off. They sound like a firm of solicitors, don't they? Hello? McFadden and Whitehead, can I help? Be great. Song called Ain't No Stopping Us Now. It plays next.
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0: There we are, Musical Montage, Say Number 2, McFadden and Whitehead, Ain't No Stopping Us Now, Babe with Sticks, and Ed Sheeran, Eyes Closed, and The Glory of Love from Pete Cetera. That's pretty much it for the late show tonight. Final blast of this, I think, to see if we can work out the guest. It may not be quite as easy as you think, or as obvious as you think. We'll have some more clues on the late show tomorrow night for you from 10 o'clock. In the meantime, do have a peaceful night. Have a lovely Tuesday. We play out with ABBA and Irene Cara after Richard's Trivia Challenge question. From me, Carl Stein, good night.
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2: Hello there, it's Richard Smith here with another A to Z of Pop Trivia Challenge for you, and I'm looking for the answer to the following question. Which 60s heartthrob singer actor F was born Terence Nellums and had the hit Easy Going Me in the UK charts? Which 60s heartthrob singer actor F was born Terence Nellums and had the hit Easy Going Me in the UK charts? Okay, your time's up. Did you get it? Well, you should have done. It was Adam Faith.
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2: Well, that's all for now, but please do join me again soon here on your favourite station for more from the A to Z of Pop. And I'll see you later. Take care. Ta-ra.
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1: From the Sky News Centre at midnight, Andy Burnham's been putting the finishing touches to his new cabinet after taking office as Britain's fifth Prime Minister in 4 years. John Healey has replaced Rachel Reeves as Chancellor, while Ed Miliband becomes Foreign Secretary, Angela Rayner returns as Housing Secretary, Shabana Mahmood remains Home Secretary, and Wes Streeting takes over at Defence. In his first address outside Number 10, Burnham pledged to end rough sleeping, ease the cost of living, and move power out of Whitehall.
2: That work starts now. I will soon go through that door behind me and issue my first instruction to end rough sleeping in our country.
1: He acknowledged change would take time, promising a 10-year plan later this year. Earlier, Keir Starmer said his work is done as he delivered his farewell speech before leaving Downing Street. A man's been charged with the murder of Anne Widdecombe. The former Conservative MP was found at her home on Dartmoor earlier this month. 28-year-old Joshua Kerry from Rotherham will appear in court later today. Former England manager and captain Kevin Keegan has died aged 75. The two-time Ballon d'Or winner announced last month he'd been diagnosed with stage 4 cancer. He enjoyed an illustrious playing career with Liverpool and Newcastle and had two spells in charge at St James's Park. With Newcastle and Manchester United battling for the 1995 Premier League title, Keegan reacted angrily to comments made by Alex Ferguson. His rant on Sky Sports was cemented in top flight folklore.
3: You can tell him now, if you're watching it, we're still fighting for this title and he's got to go to Middlesbrough and get something. And I'll tell you, honestly, I will love it if we beat them. Love it.
1: Controversial influencer Andrew Tate and his brother Tristan have appeared in court in Florida after the UK requested their extradition to face new charges, including rape and human trafficking. They deny all wrongdoing. That's the latest. I'm Daisy Steele.
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5: Good morning, a largely fine day in store today. Dry and settled for you. Skies turning a little hazy at times. A little warmer than of yesterday. Top temperature later at 26 degrees Celsius.
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1: HGVs have four zones around them where their visibility is limited. 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
2: 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And we'll be having a wide variety of music from trad to big bands to hard bop, new releases and the classy singers. So hopefully you can join me then at 8 o'clock on Thursday for some jazz. 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Cheers.

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2: 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Which B had the UK number one Everything I Own in the charts during 1987? So that's which B had the UK number one hit Everything I Own in the charts during 1987? Okay, your time's up. Did you get it? Well, the answer is Boy George.

0: 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And I'll see you later. Take care. Ta-ra.
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1: From the Sky News Centre at 1. The new Chancellor says helping families with the cost of living is the government's immediate priority as Andy Burnham's new cabinet gets to work.
2: The Prime Minister and I have talked about how we will work in lockstep to meet the fiscal rules with a buffer against uncertainty and how we'll make life more affordable for working people right across the UK.
1: That was John Healey, who's replaced Rachel Reeves as Chancellor. Ed Miliband has become Foreign Secretary. Angela Rayner returns as Housing Secretary. Shabana Mahmood remains Home Secretary. And Wes Streeting is the new Defence Secretary. The new Prime Minister has promised to unveil his first cost of living measures today as part of what he calls a circuit breaker for Britain. An inquest into the death of Van Widdecombe will open in Exeter this morning. The former Conservative minister, who later joined Reform, was found dead at her home on Dartmoor earlier this month. Yesterday, a 28-year-old suspect was charged with her murder. Controversial influencer Andrew Tate and his brother Tristan have appeared in court in Florida after the UK requested their extradition to face new charges, including rape and human trafficking. The pair, who deny all wrongdoing, say they'll fight extradition and claim the case against them is politically motivated. Newcastle fans have been paying tribute to Kevin Keegan following their former player and manager's death, aged 75.
3: He saved the club. We were going into the third division. We were going nowhere. We were going out of business. He saved the club. This wouldn't be here if it wasn't for him. That's why he's King Kev. That's why he's a legend.
4: He got promoted. He attracted the legs of Beardsley and modelling the team and made them better players. His impact on the club's just, you can't even measure it.
1: Keegan also enjoyed a trophy-laden spell at Liverpool and was named World Player of the Year twice and captained and managed England. He died following a battle with cancer. And Lionel Messi says the pain of Argentina's World Cup final defeat to Spain is immense and it'll take time to heal. That's the latest. I'm Daisy Steele.
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6: 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Skies turning a little hazy at times, a little warmer than of yesterday, top temperature later at 26 degrees Celsius.
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